0: to re-establish their five-point lead at the top of the Premier League. And Celtic kept the pressure on Scottish Premiership leaders Hearts is following a 3-1 win at home to Rangers in the Old Firm derby. From Sky News, I'm Chris Milligan.
1: Are you ready? Strap in. Because we're going to take you on a musical journey. Ten of the greatest hits in a row. No interruptions. The

0: Tina Charles and I Love to Love. Good morning. It's the Music Marathon with me, Alex Lester. Monday morning. Hope you had a great weekend. I had a fabulous time. I shall tell you more about it between 4 and 6 on the Best Time of the Day show this morning. So hang on. It's worth it. Believe you me. T-Rex coming up. Get it on. And then Madonna.
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0: 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Great news after the news at 2 o'clock. 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
12: The top stories this hour. The Prime Minister will promise sweeping changes today to address the big challenges confronting the UK as he battles to save his job. Yesterday, his former number two, Angela Rayner, stopped short of saying he should resign, but said he should meet the moment. But backbencher Catherine West says if his own cabinet doesn't challenge him, she'll start the process today. Some constituents in North London seem surprised.
13: I didn't know that.
14: Any of the other options, are they going to stand? Because obviously I don't think I'll end up being here. She's kind of a stalking horse. All of the other options are probably going to be really bad.
13: Yes, let's hope she hits a bullseye.
12: British passengers have arrived back in the UK after being rescued from the hantavirus-hit cruise ship. The UK nationals have been taken to Arrow Park Hospital on the Wirral. New mums in deprived areas are thought to be more than twice as likely to die by suicide after giving birth. The Royal College of Psychiatrists say one in three related deaths occurred in disadvantaged communities in the UK and Ireland between 2021 and 2023. Britain is forecast to lose 163,000 jobs this year because of the Iran war. Reports warning two of the UK's lowest income regions, South Wales and the Humber, will suffer the most from soaring energy prices. Sport now, and Rangers are out of the Scottish Premiership title race after a 3-1 defeat to Old Firm rival Celtic. Here's boss Danny Roll.
15: Not great. It feels not great. And I'm honest. But take all this things, take the summary, take... also, this, the consequence from the last three games, and then go forward and make the right decisions.
12: The defending champions are just a point off leaders' hearts with two games left. Elsewhere, Arsenal grabbed the late winner to clinch a 1-0 victory at Strugglers West Ham. They have a 5-point lead at the top of the Premier League. And finally, adolescents won four awards at this year's BAFTA TV Awards. The Celebrity Traitors won Best Reality and the fan-voted Memorable Moment category as well. From Sky News, I'm Chris Milligan.
16: 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Are you ready? Strap it. My music. Because we're going to take you on a musical

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0: Lionel Richie and All Night Long. Monday morning, Music Marathon with me, Alex Lester. It's one amazing song from the 70s, 80s and 90s after another. I've got Wham and Freedom then. Joan Armatrading, Love and Affection.
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0: How'd you follow that? Well, another hour of the biggest songs of the 70s, 80s and 90s, that's how. We have 10 of them, without interruption, starting off with Huey Lewis and the News and the Power of Love after the news at 3 o'clock, then Stevie Wonder and Living for the City.
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4: Mr. Mem, Little Miss are back in Happy Meal and they're off on a road trip. 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
12: The top stories this hour. Keir Starmer will make a speech later as he battles to save his job following poor local election results. He's expected to focus on tackling the cost of living and closer ties with Europe. Yesterday, his former deputy Angela Rayner stopped short of calling for him to quit but told him to meet the moment. But backbench MP Catherine West says she'll force him out if his top team won't.
13: I want to see a little bit more grit from the members of the cabinet to hold to account the leader, to get round that cabinet table, to close that door and to elect a leader so that we don't have to go through a leadership election.
12: A flight carrying 20 British nationals rescued from a cruise ship stricken with hantavirus has landed in the UK. The passengers have been taken to Arrow Park Hospital on Merseyside for observation. There's a warning a significant proportion of the UK population's isolating itself or excessively doom-scrolling when feeling low. The Mental Health Foundation's found they're the most common coping mechanisms to deal with stress and anxiety. Tea lovers are being warned global warming is changing the way our tea tastes. A report by ChristianAid says rising temperatures and worsening weather extremes are starting to make it more bitter. Adolescence was the big winner at the TV BAFTAs, walking off with 4 awards, including Best Limited Drama. The Celebrity Traitors won Best Reality and the fan-voted Memorable Moment Category 2. Host Claudia Winkleman gave fans of the show a shout-out in her acceptance speech.
14: Thank you to the people, I hope this isn't nauseating, who watch and do memes and we see you and we're incredibly grateful. Thank you so much.
12: To sport now, and Arsenal grabbed the late winner to clinch a 1-0 victory at strugglers West Ham to re-establish their 5-point lead at the top of the Premier League. Elsewhere, Celtic kept the pressure on Scottish Premiership leaders Hearts following a 3-1 win at home to Rangers in the Old Firm derby. The defending champions are just a point off the top with 2 games to go. From Sky News, I'm Chris Milligan.
15: Music. Are you ready? Strap it. Because we're going to take you on a musical journey.

0: The Man Was a Genius. Prince in 1999 on the Music Marathon. On the way, Van Halen. And then Adamski featuring Seal. We've got all the songs here this morning.
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0: Buffoons are go for the first time this week after the news at 4 o'clock with the best time of the day show. Kicking off with ABBA and Mamma Mia. Leicester Library in the first hour. Bebop Deluxe from 1976. And Ships in the Night. Also, normally I bring you stuff, topics and things like that. But you're doing it for me on the show this morning. And thank you very much indeed. I shall share. What is he talking about? You can find out after the news.
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10: Top stories this hour. Sir Starmer will use a speech later to promise to tackle the big challenges confronting the UK as he battles to save his job. The PM's expected to focus on tackling the cost of living and closer ties with Europe. There have been growing calls for him to stand aside, with backbencher Catherine West saying she'll mount a leadership challenge today. But MP Perrin Moon is standing by him.
11: We should be talking to each other. We do need to recognise that we need to move further and faster, in particular areas that Angie Rayner has raised in terms of social housing, in terms of making sure that we really focus on the cost of living.
10: British passengers have arrived back in the UK after being rescued from the hantavirus-hit cruise ship. The UK nationals have been taken to Arrow Park Hospital on the Wirral. New mums in deprived areas are thought to be more than twice as likely to die by suicide after giving birth. The Royal College of Psychiatrists says one in three related deaths occurred in disadvantaged communities in the UK and Ireland between 2021 and 2023. Britain's forecast to lose 163,000 jobs this year because of the Iran war. Reports warning two of the UK's lowest income regions, South Wales and the Humber, will suffer the most from soaring energy prices. To sport, and West Ham manager Nuno Espirito Santo was left frustrated following their 1-0 loss to Premier League leaders Arsenal. His side had a stoppage time equaliser cancelled out by VAR after it was ruled the visitors' keeper David Raya was fouled. Nuno says players want consistency.
12: The lack of consistency in the decisions, I think, in these previous recent seasons, has been happening a lot of blocking, grappling, holding, almost like a wrestling situation. That all of us don't understand what is a foul, what isn't a foul. I think even the referees confuse themselves.
10: Meanwhile, Arsenal are 5 points clear at the top. And Celtic kept the pressure on Scottish Premiership leaders Hearts with a 3-1 win at home to Rangers in the Old Firm derby. From Sky News, I'm Chris Milligan.

Monday morning, Buffoons Are Go on the Best Time of the Day show with me, Alex Lester. Monday, May the 11th. I know this date off by heart because today is my birthday. No need. But you're very kind anyway. The Dark Lady promised me a surprise. What is it going to be? Because the day is yet young. Your thoughts.

Ike and Tina Turner and Nutbush City Limits on Greatest Hits Radio for a Monday. As I said, it's my birthday and the Dark Lady has promised me a surprise. It's a bit early in the day, yet it'll happen later on. I wonder what it is. Adrian McBride says absolutely nothing because you're now expecting something. The surprise will be that you actually get nout. Well, as long as I have her love, but I'd like a big present too.

0: David Bowie and Space Oddity, playing the biggest songs of the 70s, 80s and 90s, and you're giving me some ideas, or rather, some thoughts on what the Dark Lady might be getting me for my birthday, which is today. Lizzie Powell, she's going to pop a crisp packet behind your head when you're in a relaxed state. That'll surprise you. She says, I guess my party invite is still in the post. Oh, I wonder if there is a party. That could be a surprise. I'll report back on this tomorrow, by the way. Sade coming up, Smooth Operator. And then our Leicester's library track, Music from My Spare Bedroom. What is it going to be?
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What is it? 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This uplifts me. From Leicester's Library, music from my spare bedroom, Bebop Deluxe.

0: Uplifting or what? That's our Leicester's Library track for this hour, one from your own collection, Bebop Deluxe's Ships in the Night. We're going back to the 1960s, a decade I love, in the next hour with, yeah, I've got The Who and My Generation from 1965 for Leicester's Library. It all gives me a chance to plug the fact that I'm over on Greatest Hits Radio 60s, our sister station, each afternoon from 3 o'clock. So I hope you'll join me over there. Now, we are talking about me. I know, it's my favourite topic, because it's my birthday today and the Dark Lady has promised me a surprise, and I wondered what it is, so I've been asking you. Colin Holt says, well, I like surprises, I'd rather wait until Monday, which is today, to find out, so don't spoil it. Well, yeah, but I'm a naturally impatient person. I want to know, because I posted this on my Facebook a couple of days ago, and you have replied in great number with some interesting ideas. Dex's Midnight Runners on the way. Gino.
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Macy Gray and I Try. We are Greatest Hits Radio, the best time of the day show for a Monday morning. Hope you had a great weekend. We had a good time, actually. Had some friends round, very nice. And it was a very hot weekend, actually, so we sat outside the front of the house until it got too hot and then had to go back inside again. Nige Morris. Surprise for my birthday? Morris dancing lessons, sticks, bells and ribbons provided. Well, the other week it was Jack in the Green here in Hastings where we live, and you've never seen so many Morris men in one place, and women, and people dressed as, well, basically hedges and things. It's bizarre in the extreme, but good fun. But very clacky and jingly. Andrew Gold, Never Let Her Slip Away.

0: Are you ready? Even more of the biggest songs of the 70s, 80s, 90s in the next hour of The Shoe for a Monday morning. Deacon Blue and Fergus sings the blues directly after the news. And then, what about our Leicester's Library track? Mentioned earlier, actually, The Who and My Generation. And a whole lot more from you concerning those bizarre ideas you think that the Dark Lady may have cooked up for my birthday. She's promising me a surprise later on today. So what's it going to be? Will I like it, do you think?
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9: The top stories this hour. Keir Starmer says he'll set out the path ahead for his party later, despite facing the threat of a leadership challenge. The Prime Minister's making a major speech after disastrous election results last week. One of his MPs, Catherine West, says she'll begin the process of trying to oust him today. She says the cabinet's sitting on its hands.
10: That level of inertia in the face of the election defeat that we saw on Thursday is a disgrace. Working people sent us a message on Thursday. We have to listen to that and we have to change.
9: A flight carrying 20 British nationals rescued from a cruise ship stricken with hantavirus has landed in the UK. The passengers have been taken to Arrow Park Hospital on Merseyside for observation. There's a warning, a significant proportion of the UK population's isolating itself or excessively doom-scrolling when feeling low. The Mental Health Foundation's found they're the most common coping mechanisms to deal with stress and anxiety. Tea lovers are being warned global warming is changing the way our tea tastes. A report by Christian Aid says rising temperatures and worsening weather extremes are starting to make it more bitter. In sport, Arsenal survived the huge scare to keep the Premier League title race in their hands in a tense 1-0 win at West Ham. The hosts controversially had a stoppage time equaliser ruled out by VAR. Boss Mikel Arteta feels the officials made the right call.
11: In my opinion, it's very clear. If I was on the other side, I would do the same. I think I was very clear in Madrid with certain action that we got punished as well because there are the rules and we asked for consistency within those rules. So, very pleased because that was a big game to win.
9: Celtic kept the pressure on Scottish Premiership leaders' hearts with a 3-1 win at home to Rangers in the Old Firm derby. And finally, Adolescents won 4 awards at this year's BAFTA TV Awards. The Celebrity Traitors won Best Reality and the fan-voted Memorable Moment category. Dame Mary Berry also received the BAFTA Fellowship Award. From Sky News, I'm Chris Middleton.

Deacon Blue and Fergus Sings the Blues. Buffoons Are Go for a Monday morning with me, Alex Lester. Welcome along. Greatest Hits Radio. That is us playing the biggest songs of the 70s, 80s and 90s. Hayden Richardson on my Facebook page over the weekend. Happy birthday to you on Monday. Yes, it's my birthday today. Have I mentioned it? Yes, several times, and I'll mention it more. Not because, you know, I want to be showered with gifts and things like that, though that would be nice, but it's just that the dark lady, Mrs. Lester, has promised me a surprise. And I don't know what it is, and I have no patience, and I'm wondering what you thought it might be. Happy birthday to you on Monday. Are you working, or do I have to listen to someone else on my commute to work? Says Hayden Richardson. You're in luck, or out of luck, actually, depending on your view. I am here. It's the whole pinky and the brain thing about each day and each night trying to take over the world. Also, the other thoughts in my head are, you can run, but you can't hide, Hayden. Bill Withers, lovely day.

Bangles and Eternal Flame. I do love hearing from you via my Facebook page, Alex Lester, The Best Time of the Day Show. We are Greatest Hits Radio, by the way. Kevin Walker, gifts, socks, is always socks. Yeah, it's very often socks, I must admit. But then again, where would we be without socks? Probably cold in the foot department, particularly in winter. And also, the older you get, you realise that, in fact, all those items you've got, just generally like you, are wearing out. So my socks probably do need replacing. I've got some holes in holy socks, actually, which maybe I should just sling. Yeah, I think I should. Perhaps if I have some replacement socks, I'll be able to do that. Mm-hmm. Yeah, I've got to that age where people look at me and go, good for his age, isn't he?

0: Eric Carmen and Hungry Eyes on the Best Time of the Day show. We were talking the other day about things you've borrowed and lost, or borrowed and broken. And Patty Cook says, standard greetings, Dark Lord. Standard reply, Patty. I can't remember ever having lost or broken something that belonged to someone else. But years ago, my then flatmate managed to break my iron and scar the back of my music centre. I was calling it music centre because there's certain things you can't call them these days. But back of my portable music device with said iron, both of which I'd lent to her. Yeah, that's the thing. Lend somebody something and it comes back in pieces. Any more for any more? Sister Sledge coming up. He's the Greatest Dancer. And then Soft Cell and Tainted Love.
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Soft Cell and Tainted Love on Greatest Hits Radio. Now, I like to think that I have a broad selection, a broad appreciation of music. And so it's with great delight I'm going off track here to play something from Leicester's Library, Music from My Spare Bedroom, which normally wouldn't get played because it's a 1960s song and we are 70s, 80s and 90s. But it gives me a chance to plug Greatest Hits Radio 60s, where you'll find me every weekday afternoon from 3. And it's also a great song.

0: That's our Leicester's Library track for this hour. Music from My Spare Bedroom from 1965. The Who and My Generation. I wonder how they feel about it now. I think Roger Daltrey says, now he's 82, that it's not to be taken literally. Okay, that hope I die before I get older thing. It was actually a state of mind more than anything else. I know what you're thinking. It seemed like a good idea at the time, but maybe all these years later, yeah. It's a difficult one, isn't it? Queen, Somebody to Love, then Daryl Hall and John Oates and Maneater on the way.
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Daryl Hall and John Oates and Maneater on Greatest Hits Radio, the best time of the day show. 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Greatest Hits Superstars with Paul Gambaccini. He had Manic Street Preachers on. They retell the story of the making of one of the most defining albums of the 1990s, Everything Must Go by the Manics. 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There's so much great stuff on there. Manfred Mann's Earth Band, Blinded by the Light.

0: When this came out, I saw them twice. I saw them playing live in Manchester, and then they were supporting Oasis at Main Road, and they were absolutely brilliant. The album, of course, Everything Must Go, Designed for Life. And if you missed it yesterday, Gambo did a brilliant Greatest Hit Superstars with the Manic Street Preachers, all centered around the making of that album, which was truly brilliant. Coming up then, Darren will chat to us on When I Was 17. If you'd like to share some details with us, let us know when you were 17, please. 61054, start that text for Rossi. And the Morning Mystery Oldie returns at 7:30. Remember, it is a group not from the UK, and it's the first half of the 1990s. 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
12: This is your Rocky Bar speaking, and this buttery biscuit crunch is here to pep you up. Taking you from traffic jam to singing a jam. Because after one crunch of a Rocky Bar, it's showtime! Stage presence? You've got it. Range? 2 octaves. So go grab yourself a Rocky. Go grab your imaginary mic. Go be the car karaoke diva you were born to be. Rocky. Go crunch it.
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0: The top stories this hour, we're hearing the new priorities of Birmingham's City Council following last week's local election.
1: Birmingham needs financial stability.
2: Bins, potholes, looking after local communities, stopping antisocial behaviour.
3: My vision for Birmingham is to compete with Hollywood. Right, we've got that much creative talent.
4: People, I think, really want change, and I think that's really what's happened here.
0: The city's under no overall control and we're still waiting for a couple of wards to be counted. Rajbir Singh, the new reform councillor for Bartley Green, speaking to us at the count, he says solving the bin dispute is a top priority.
1: It has affected everyone who lives in Bartley Green. The financial instability in Birmingham has impacted everybody, and Bartley Green is one of the deprived wards of Birmingham. There's a lot of money sitting which should have been invested in Bartley Green, but nothing's been done.
0: Meanwhile, Sir Keir Starmer will use a speech later to promise to tackle the big challenges confronting the UK as he battles to save his job. The PM's expected to focus on tackling the cost of living and closer ties with Europe. There have been growing calls for him to stand aside. Two men are recovering after being stabbed in Digbeth. They were injured at a venue on Lower Trinity Street just before seven on Saturday night. They're not thought to be critically injured. No arrests have been made. In sport, Aston Villa boss Unai Emery says he knows one point isn't enough after winning just that at relegated Burnley. They came away from Turf Moor with a 2-2 draw despite the Lancashire team losing there 13 times. Emery says he's still proud of his players, especially since they're doing really well elsewhere too.
5: I'm so proud of them and overall. And of course, after on Thursday, we achieved the final in Europa League, how we are sharing both competitions.
0: And Adolescence was the big winner at the TV BAFTAs, walking off with four awards, including Best Limited Drama. Its cast also grabbed the majority of the acting prizes. Meanwhile, Celebrity Traitors won two categories, including Best Reality.
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0: Patchy rain across Birmingham this morning, but sunny spells this afternoon. Highs of around 12 Celsius. That's the latest. I'm Molly Hookings.
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7: Monday morning has just gone 7 o'clock. This is Rossi. Good morning. Hope you're well. Now, Owen was our most recent winner on Mega May on Friday just gone, so we upped the money again. And now you're playing to win £325,000. That will be won on Wednesday after 5, £325,000. 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I'll call this number 034-342-82017. Calls are charged at a standard rate. The lines close 5 o'clock on Wednesday afternoon, and then we'll make that all-important Make Me a Winner call. 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
2: When I was 17.
0: And at this point, we love to have a little chat with you. Ask you about the year when you were 17 and then play you a great record from that chosen year as well. 61054, start that text with Rossi. Darren is our guest this morning on 17. Good morning, Darren. How are you?
3: Very well, very, very well. Where I'm standing at the moment.
0: All right, and where are you standing?
3: I'm standing on the beach on the strand in Townsville, North Queensland, Australia.
0: Oh, really? So you're in Queensland. It's coming into the sort of autumn, almost winter time, but I think Queensland is still warm this time of year.
3: It's a lovely 28 degrees, nearly 4 o'clock in the afternoon. The sun's just going down.
0: Ah, now you're painting the picture.
3: It's paradise.
0: It is indeed. Right, and what year were you 17?
3: I was 17 in 1982. I'd just left school and joined the Royal Navy. The intention all the while was to serve my country and tour the world at the same time, but kind of lost interest very quickly.
0: Oh, right, okay.
3: Then, and decided that I'd do the travelling without working for it. So,
0: all right.
3: I travelled down to Australia as an 18-year-old, playing rugby, seeing the sights, and ended up in this place here where I am now, actually.
0: Wow. Wow, that is incredible. So, can I ask you, and I'm absolutely delighted, but what makes you choose to listen to Greatest Hits at Breakfast?
3: It's all my songs. Yeah. 80s, 90s. And to be honest, when I actually live in the UK, but I come back here.
0: Yeah.
3: And it's what brings it all together. It sounds crazy, but all those songs of the 80s and 90s, when I'm at home, it reminds me of here. When I'm here, it reminds me of home.
0: Right.
3: It's all the good stuff.
0: Yeah, it sure is. It sure is. We do our best to deliver as far as 70s, 80s and 90s go. So 1982, you were 17, Darren. I will play you a montage of greatest hits from that year. You choose your favourite.
3: Thank you very much.
0: Oh, Annie, I'm not your daddy.
4: I'm not your daddy.
0: Kid Creole and the Coconuts. Oh, from down under, men at work, who can it be now? Oh, great song.
4: Say hello.
0: Wave goodbye. Rochelle. Tell you what, 1982 was a belting year for great music, wasn't it?
3: It was, but Men at Work, that's the band for me.
0: Yeah.
3: Down Under, closely followed as my favourite, was the song you played. So
0: you're going to go for that record. That would have been their debut UK hit from the album Business As Usual, I think it was.
3: That's it.
0: Yeah, yeah, so Men at Work, who can it be now? There was a song, the third release that they had, is my particular favourite, Overkill, which came on, was released after Down Under. But I think the saxophone solo in this record is second to none. It's a great, great lively song.
3: It is timeless, absolutely timeless.
0: All right,
3: we'll be bouncing down the beach, Rossi, in a minute.
0: Well, there you go. You fill your boots, mate, and you have a good time, and enjoy this from Men at Work. Who can it be now?
3: Thank you very much. You made my day. Thank you.

0: Blondie's hanging on the telephone, and thank you, Darren, for choosing The Brilliant Men at Work and Who Can It Be Now on When I Was 17.
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0: This Mental Health Awareness Week, we've teamed up with the Mental Health Foundation to shine a light on how music can uplift your mood and improve mental health. 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What's your most treasured memory of hearing that said song? 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
8: Delays on the M42 southbound between junction 10 Tamworth and junction 9 Curdworth are adding 15 minutes to journeys. Meanwhile, you may want to allow a bit of extra time because the M6 southbound before junction 8 has the usual 10-minute delays. Also slow is the A454 at the M6 junction 10 in Darlaston. Look out for temporary lights on Hermitage Lane in Birchmore and Walton Road in Wensbury for gas main work. That's the latest. There's more on our website.
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0: Sixpence, none richer and Kiss Me on the greatest hits at breakfast. Indeed, it's that time of the morning when I play you a little clip of a greatest hit. This greatest hit happened in the first half of the 1990s. It's by a group who are not from the UK. All right. So you're thinking outside the UK, first half of the 90s, what do you reckon it is? I need the song title and the name of the group. Call me now, 0333 2020 402. I shall take four calls at random. It's a local rate to call me. Some phone providers may apply further charges. What's the song? Who is it by? What's that group? What's that band's name? 0333 2020 402. Greatest hits coming up from Diana Ross and ABBA. Right now at 7:31. It's time for your Monday morning headlines.
1: We're still waiting for the leadership team at Birmingham City Council to be announced. No overall party won control after last week's local elections. Results from a couple of wards are still being counted. Two men have been stabbed at a venue in Digbeth. Emergency services were called to Lower Trinity Street just before 7 on Saturday evening. No one's been arrested. In sport, Aston Villa manager Unai Emery's defended his players after a 2-2 draw at relegated Burnley. The Midlands club stay fifth in the Premier League after sealing a spot in the Europa League final on Thursday. Villa are 4 points clear of Bournemouth in 6 with 2 games to play. Adolescence has come away from the TV BAFTAs as the big winner with 4 awards, including Best Limited Drama. The Netflix show's cast grabbed the majority of the acting prizes. Meanwhile, Dame Mary Berry's accepted a BAFTA Fellowship Award and says she's so proud. And the weather, patchy rain across Birmingham this morning, but sunny spells this afternoon, highs of around 12 Celsius. That's the latest. I'm Molly Hookings.
0: Sport. Monday morning, and now with the sport, it's time to say good morning, Matt.
2: Good morning though, Rossi. Arsenal took a major step towards sealing the Premier League title yesterday as they held on for a 1-0 win at West Ham. Leandro Trossard scored the only goal with just 7 minutes to go. The Hammers thought they'd equalised through a Callum Wilson strike deep into stoppage time, but it was ruled out by VAR for a foul on the Arsenal keeper David Raya. The result means Arsenal are 5 points clear of Manchester City, who do have a game in hand, but it also keeps West Ham in the bottom three, 1 point from safety. Tottenham can widen the gap between them and the drop zone to 4 points tonight if they beat Leeds at home. Elsewhere in the Premier League, Aston Villa were held to a 2-2 draw at already relegated Burnley. It also finished all square between Crystal Palace and Everton and Nottingham Forest against Newcastle. A superb overhead kick from Dyson Maeda gave Celtic a 3-1 win over Rangers and put them within a point of Scottish Premiership leaders Hearts. It means Rangers will finish third this season.
3: Wake up to Rossi. Playing the greatest hits at breakfast. Oh, yeah. Birmingham's More Music Mornings. Sound like this. Greatest hits radio.
0: Thank you, Matt. Catch you in 1 hour from now with another sports update. Right while we take your calls for the morning, Mystery Oldie. Here's ABBA, one of the best from 1979. Does Your Mother Know? On the greatest hits at breakfast.

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0: Diana Ross and Upside Down, You Turn Me on a Monday morning on the greatest hits of breakfast. How long will this morning mystery oldie trundle on?
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0: Will it see us through summer 2026 or will it go at some point this week? Let's find out, shall we? 19 minutes to 8 is the time. Greatest Hits Radio, good morning.
3: Good morning, Rossi, mate. You all right?
0: I'm not too bad. Who's this?
3: Pete from Liverpool.
0: All right, Pete, and how was your weekend?
3: Not too bad. Back to work now, mate.
0: That back to long. Work, back to reality, Pete. Okay, what do you think that is?
3: The In Excess Bit of Tears.
0: Bitter Tears in Excess. We've had a few In Excesses, but I don't think we've had Bitter Tears. We've had Suicide Blonde and a couple of others. Beginning in the 1990s, it is not Bitter Tears by In Excess.
3: Never mind, mate. Thank you anyway.
0: Don't work too hard, Pete. Greatest Hits Radio, good morning.
4: Good morning, Rossi.
0: Good morning. Who's this?
4: It's Andrew from Cleveley's.
0: Right then, Andrew. And how's life treating you in Cleveley's this morning?
4: Not too bad. Nice and bright.
0: That's what I like to hear. Well, there you have that clip of that greatest hit. Who's the band? What's the song title?
4: I think it's Four Non-Blondes, What's Up?
0: Okay, What's Up? And has that been guessed before, producer? While looking at the list of songs, never been guessed before. And it'll never be guessed again because it's a song behind the morning mystery. At what point in your life did you think it was What's Up by the Four Non-Blondes?
4: Friday, really.
0: Did you? And what made you think that?
4: It's just, a deduction of everything.
0: Yes, everything that's gone before, process of elimination, and suddenly you got that. How confident were you feeling?
4: I still think it's a town called Madison.
0: don't have me to give you a straight red card off the back of winning and becoming crowned the brand new champion. 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You've the bragging rights. 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
4: Fantastic. Thank you so much.
0: Andrew, stay there. We'll get all of your details. Four Non-Blondes, What's Up was the song behind the morning mystery oldie. And we'll play that one hit wonder from 1993 next.
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20: There are usual delays on the M6 heading south before Junction 8 with to get through there currently 35 minutes. Meanwhile, the M42 heading north from Alvechurch to Junction 3 for Portway is taking 15 minutes. Also, look out for temporary lights on the A458 Stourbridge Road at Alexander Road in Hales Owen. Whilst over in Smethwick, there's temporary lights on Stony Lane finishing tomorrow. A bit further away, one lane is closed on the A38 Bristol Road south in Longbridge between McDonald's and Longbridge Island.
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0: to Andy and Cleavey's, our brand new morning mystery oldie champion, and identified the clip behind the greatest hit as being from that. Four Non Blondes and What's Up from 1993, and we'll go with a brand new one tomorrow morning on the greatest hits at breakfast.
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0: 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Sarah in Manchester, a song in particular from 1987 that I really liked. I love the video. It was filmed in the Gambia, and the whole video and song itself enhanced with Marty Pello's smile. We're talking Wet, Wet, Wet, and that song that puts me in an instant good mood every time is Sweet Little Mystery from the album Popped and Sold Out. Here it is. Thanks for your suggestion, Sarah. In Manchester, have this one and me on the greatest hits at breakfast.

0: Good choice, Sarah, in Manchester. Certainly an uplifting record. And you can almost hear Marty Pellow's smile in the vocal of that record. Yes, Sweet Little Mystery, Wet, Wet, Wet from 1987 as part of Mental Health Awareness Week. 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
5: 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Today, there'll be unexpected adventures moving in from the east, with high chances of bumping into friends and conversations that go on longer than planned. Later this week, expect a refreshing iced coffee, made for picnics with picky bits and nowhere to be until 6. Because whatever the weather, with a Costa iced coffee made with heart in hand, the summer moments we love last. Costa iced coffee, made for summer.
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1: The top stories this hour. Now that no overall party has control, we're hearing problems the new Birmingham City Council wants to tackle.
2: Lack of investment, lack of opportunity, lack of hope for young people.
3: All the potholes in the roads and the infrastructure, and we have to address all of the small businesses and the rates.
4: Our roads and streets need to be safe for the residents.
1: We're still waiting for a couple of wards to be counted, and the leadership team will be announced today. Ed Freshwaters, the new Green Party councillor for Handsworth, speaking to us from the council on Friday, he tells us he wants to improve his ward's reputation.
2: For a long, long time, it's always been done down. There's such an incredible history in Handsworth, that hope needs to come to the fore, and that's what we campaigned on. It's bringing hope back into Handsworth.
1: Meanwhile, the Prime Minister will make a major speech later as he fights to keep his job. It's after Labour suffered heavy losses across England, Scotland and Wales. Sir Keir Starmer will announce plans to boost growth, cut energy bills and strengthen ties with the EU. Two men have been stabbed at a venue in Digbeth. Emergency services were called to Lower Trinity Street just before seven on Saturday night. Their injuries aren't thought to be life-threatening. No one's been arrested yet. In sport, Aston Villa manager Unai Emery's defended his players after a 2-2 draw at relegated Burnley. The West Midlands club stay fifth in the Premier League after sealing a spot in the Europa League final on Thursday. But even though Burnley have lost 13 times at Turf Moor, Emery claims winning there isn't easy.
5: The point is not enough. I know it's not enough. But I know the difficulty to achieve 3 points here for us and for other teams. But how we compete, how the players show with their wishes to win, I am so proud of them.
1: Villa are 4 points clear of Bournemouth in six with two games to play. And Adolescence has come away from the TV BAFTAs as the big winner with four awards, including Best Limited Drama. The Netflix show's cast grabbed the majority of the acting prizes. Meanwhile, Dame Mary Berry has accepted a BAFTA Fellowship Award. She says she feels so proud.
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1: Patchy rain across Birmingham this morning, but sunny spells this afternoon. Highs of around 12 Celsius. That's the latest. I'm Molly Hookings.
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6: Just gone 8 o'clock on a Monday morning. Good morning, this is Rossi. And in 2 days' time, someone's going to get a call that's going to make them very happy to the value of £325,000. Yep, Mega May is back. Well done to Owen, who won 300 grand on Friday just gone. You're now planning to win £325,000. 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Calls charged at a standard rate. You've got to be over 18. Lines close Wednesday afternoon at 5 o'clock. And then we'll make a call to a number selected at random. 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We'll pay that into your bank account as soon as we hang up. So get yourself in the draw for your chance to win on Wednesday. Text the word cash and send it to 61054. 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

Rebel Rebel and David Bowie on the greatest hits at breakfast. BG's ahead of that. Good morning, this is Rossi. Hope you are well. Hope your weekend was good and Monday morning hasn't come too much as a shock to the system. Now, over the weekend, it was Lost Socks Day. Lost Socks Day. Check, they're probably down the back of the sofa. So we're looking for anything you can connect to lost or missing for this morning's 8:33. 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Three of the best will feature at 8:30. Missing, lost, losing, all good for this morning's 8:33. Right, suddenly it was 1985 and this was in the charts for Kate Bush on the greatest hits of breakfast.

0: Wonderful Kate Bush running up that hill, doing a deal with God on the greatest hits of breakfast. 17 minutes after 8 is the time. Good morning. So we're asking you for suggestions for anything you can do with lost and found, losing, etc., etc. For the 8:33 this morning, Stephen Great Dunmo, what about missing words by the selector? That's getting quite a few nods this morning. Thanks to David Bruno Brown as well. My suggestion for your 8:33 this morning says Guffy from Shap and Cumbria. Meatloaf's brilliant Midnight at the Lost and Found. That's got a lot of energy, that record. Quite a few coming in for Bonnie Tyler and Lost in France. Hello to Teresa and Stevenage. Harold Melvin and the Blue Notes in the Love I Lost. Rossi says, Ant, who's in Manchester. Lovely to hear from you, my friend. Thank you very much for getting in touch. Sean Keeley's in Belfast. Listen to the show every morning. Especially love the 8:33 and the Top 10 till 10. I would like to recommend Missing You by John Waite. Brilliant song. Angela Oliver, Tunbridge Well. What about... Well, she's gone missing, Linda. Looking for Linda by Hugh and Cry. Excellent behaviour. Alison and Tony, we're about to set off from Inniskill and to drive down to Cork. We'll have you on all the way, Rossi. Well, you'll have me on for a bit. I think by the time you get there, Ken Bruce will be finishing his show. It's a good 4.5 hour journey, that. Thank you very much for getting in touch. And they've recommended Lose Yourself by M&M. All right, we'll get busy. Big Boss, producer Al and I, and we'll get three of the best and play them for you at 8:30. Between now and then, we'll hear Good Thing from the Fine Young Cannibals and a belter from 1999, courtesy of Lenny Kravitz.
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9: There are usual delays on the M6 heading south before Junction 8 for the M5, taking 40 minutes. Meanwhile, Birmingham's A38M Aston Expressway shows typical inbound congestion from the M6 at Junction 6 with 15-minute travel times. Also experiencing delays is the M42 northbound from Alvechurch to Junction 3 at the Portway turnoff. Look out for possible disruption to UK flights serving Rome and Naples airports due to air traffic control strikes on Monday.
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0: Lenny Kravitz and Fly Away on the Greatest Hits of Breakfast. If you missed it earlier, the morning mystery oldie was identified a little bit earlier on by Andy and Cleveleys. He is the brand new champion. It was the Four Non-Blondes and What's Up was the song and band behind the morning mystery oldie. Go again tomorrow with a brand new clip. Sandy and Sunny Devon, good morning to you. Linda in Sittingbourne, standing by for the 8:33. Trav, the bagpiper in Staley Bridge. Beverly in Benfleet, thank you very much for getting in touch. Debbie in Newcastle for our missing and lost and found 8:33. She recommended Anthony's song by Billy Joel. Why? What's the connection? Saint Anthony is the patron saint of lost things, didn't you know? Thank you for pointing that out. Three of your best suggestions will feature in just a wee moment. Matt's coming up with a sport right now at 8:31. It's time for your Monday morning headlines.
1: We're still waiting for the leadership team at Birmingham City Council to be announced. No overall party won control after last week's local elections. Results from a couple of wards are still being counted. Two men have been stabbed at a venue in Digbeth. Emergency services were called to Lower Trinity Street just before seven on Saturday evening. No one's been arrested. In sport, Aston Villa manager Unai Emery's defended his players after a 2-2 draw at relegated Burnley. The Midlands clubs stay fifth in the Premier League after sealing a spot in the Europa League final on Thursday. Villa are 4 points clear of Bournemouth in sixth with two games to play. Adolescence has come away from the TV BAFTAs as the big winner with four awards, including Best Limited Drama. The Netflix show's cast grabbed the majority of the acting prizes. Meanwhile, Dame Mary Berry's accepted a BAFTA Fellowship Award and says she's so proud. And the weather, patchy rain across Birmingham this morning, but sunny spells this afternoon, highs of around 12 Celsius. That's the latest. I'm Molly Hookings.
2: Sport. And now here's your latest sport. A big VAR decision in yesterday's match between West Ham and Arsenal that will have implications for the top and bottom of the table. West Ham thought they'd equalised at 1-1 in stoppage time, a result that would have moved them level on points with fourth bottom Tottenham and would have hampered Arsenal's title challenge. But the goal was overruled after VAR spotted a foul on the Arsenal keeper. It means Mikel Arteta's side remain on course for the title, 5 points clear, while West Ham are 1 point from safety. That gap could widen to 4 points tonight if Tottenham win at home to Leeds. Aston Villa missed the chance to strengthen their top five chances as they let slip a 2-1 lead to draw 2-2 at Burnley. The matches between Crystal Palace and Everton and Nottingham Forest and Newcastle also finished all square. And a breathtaking overhead kick from Dyson Maeda gave Celtic a 3-1 win over Rangers and put them within a point of Scottish Premiership leaders Hearts. That result also means Rangers will finish third this season.
3: Wake up to the 8:33.
0: Yeah, it was Lost Socks Day over the weekend, so it's all about lost and missing. And we're going to start in 1990 with Betty Boo asking, where are you, baby?

It's Lloyd Cole and his commotions and a lost weekend in Amsterdam. What a record for Chris and Steve and Altrincham. Thank you very much for getting in touch, and also Mike and Merthyr Tydfil for loving the 8:33. But what will be the third of three this morning? It's all about missing, lost and found, and we will go back to 1978. The original Third World, and Now That We Found Love. What are we going to do with it on the 8:33 on the greatest hits at breakfast?

0: Over a decade after this was released, Heavy D and the Boys would have a hit with it in the UK, the original Third World. Now that we found love, wrapping up our Lost and Found and Missing 833. Thank you, as always, for all of your suggestions. Rossi at 10 o'clock this morning, and then is Ken Bruce. 10:30, it is Popmaster with PG Tips, of course. And if your morning's been a little bit hectic, you could win with PG Tips. 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
14: Heavy traffic on the A38M Aston Expressway, inbound from M6, Junction 6, taking 20 minutes. Meanwhile, on the M42 South, between Junction 10, Tamworth, and Junction 9, Curdworth, delays add 10 minutes. Also, the M5 North at the M6, Junction 8, has congestion, whilst over in Wolverhampton, Birmingham Road at the Grove Street system remains slow. Look out for possible disruption to EasyJet flights to Italy due to strike action Monday. There's more on our website.
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0: That was 1979. Of course, I won't be telling you the year after the news at 9 o'clock as I take you all the way to Ken Bruce. Time at 10 this morning. Our top 10 till Ken is lined up and good to go. From the year when Bond was back for Your Eyes Only, theme tune famously sang by Sheena Easton. That was in the big screen, brand new on the small screen in the UK this year. We welcome TV shows like Bergerac and Postman Pat. More headlines, more clues, but most importantly, 10 of the best from that chosen year. After the news, next at 9 o'clock.
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11: The top stories this hour. We're hearing the new priorities of Birmingham's City Council following last week's local election.
12: Birmingham needs financial stability.
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14: My vision for Birmingham is to compete with Hollywood. Well, we've got that much creative talent.
15: People, I think, really want change, and I think that's really what's happened here.
11: The city's under no

0: overall control, and we're still waiting for a couple of wards to be counted. Rajbir Singh, the new reform councillor for Bartley Green, speaking to us at the count, he says solving the bin dispute is a top priority.
1: It has affected everyone who lives in Bartley Green. The financial instability in Birmingham has impacted everybody, and Bartley Green is one of the deprived wards of Birmingham. There's a lot of money sitting which should have been invested in Bartley Green, but nothing's been done.
0: Meanwhile, Sir Keir Starmer will use a speech later to promise to tackle the big challenges confronting the UK as he battles to save his job. The PM's expected to focus on tackling the cost of living and closer ties with Europe. There have been growing calls for him to stand aside. Two men are recovering after being stabbed in Digbeth. They were injured at a venue on Lower Trinity Street just before seven on Saturday night. They're not thought to be critically injured. No arrests have been made. In sport, Aston Villa boss Unai Emery says he knows one point isn't enough after winning just that at relegated Burnley. They came away from Turf Moor with a 2-2 draw despite the Lancashire team losing there 13 times. Emery says he's still proud of his players, especially since they're doing really well elsewhere too.
2: I'm so proud of them and overall. And of course, after on Thursday, we achieved the final in Europa League, how we are sharing both competition.
0: And Adolescence was the big winner at the TV BAFTAs, walking off with 4 awards, including Best Limited Drama. Its cast also grabbed the majority of the acting prizes. Meanwhile, Celebrity Traitors won 2 categories, including Best Reality.
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0: Patchy rain across Birmingham this morning, but sunny spells this afternoon. Highs of around 12 Celsius. That's the latest. I'm Molly Hookings.

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1: Let's get your Monday workday started. 10 great songs, one chosen year, but the question is, what year were these in the charts? Kiki D Star will feature in the lineup. John Lennon and Woman. Same as it ever was. Talking Heads. 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

Three down, seven to go on Monday morning's Top 10 till 10. John Lennon and Woman, I Love You. Chris, who's 68 today, I think, you're a few years out, you're about 3 years out, but happy birthday to you, Chris. Happy Monday from a cold, wet West Yorkshire. Rossi is the Asprey Brothers here, and we are both agreeing, yes, you are absolutely correct. I think James, one of the brothers, was born in this chosen year. Martin at Smart Clean bought his first ever Ford Capri in this year, and Ian in Great Plumstead getting the year right as well. Thank you very much for getting in touch. The must-have kitchen gadget in this chosen year that we're talking about was the Breville Toasted Sarnie Maker. Indeed, they went on sale for the very first time. MTV, the 24-hour non-stop music channel, launches in the USA. And Michael Jackson has his first ever solo number one, One Day in My Life. And Phil Collins releases his debut solo album. It was entitled Face Value.

0: Oh, the bass line. I love this record. Southern Freeze by Freeze in the top 10 till Ken, but what were you talking about? Neil and Mahara in County Derry in Northern Ireland went to university in Liverpool in this year. Mark Gibbons turned 11. Good morning to you in Greater Manchester. Mac and Bridlington, oh, I bought the aforementioned album, Face Value by Phil Collins. What a great LP. Sheila is in Sunnyboodle. Hello to you. And Tricia in Lowestoft. And Brian Chapman is currently listening to the top 10 till Ken, sitting on a beach, if you don't mind, in Bournemouth, I beg your pardon, Eastbourne, sipping a cup of coffee. You, my friend, are a lucky man and you're bang on the money.
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0: 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Indeed it is. It will be won on Friday. It's part of Mega May. 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There you'll find the rules for this network competition also. Or call this number 034-342-82017. 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You've got to be over 18 to play. 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
5: 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Later this week, expect a refreshing iced coffee, made for picnics with picky bits and nowhere to be until 6. 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
19: There's a breakdown on the A38M Aston Expressway heading south at Dartmouth Circus with one lane closed and queues building. Meanwhile, you may want to allow extra time on the M5 northbound at the M6 junction 8 with 15-minute delays, whilst over in Birmingham, it's slow on Hagley Road before Five Ways Island, taking 10 minutes. Also look out for possible disruption to flights involving Rome and Naples due to strike action Monday. That's the latest. There's more on our website.
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0: Okay, here we go. Monday, another week, and the Drive Time team are back with another cracking show later on today. Do you have a torrid tale in need of forgiveness? I suspect you have at least six. 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

Darren Hughes says, I love this song by Kim Wilde and Checkered Love. I was featured in a movie called Chalet Girl. I don't remember that movie, I'm going to be honest with you. Totally agree. A great song, Kim Wilde in the top 10 till Ken. It's 25 to Ken already on a Monday morning. Rosemary Southworth in Ellesmere Port was 16 and remembers recording most of these singles off the top 40 on a Sunday, probably hosted by the late, great Tommy Vance back in this chosen year. Ian in Wellington in Somerset was 18. He was doing his A-levels. Ray's in Minehead getting it right this morning. And hello to Andrew Mee in Nottinghamshire and Francesco McKenna in Liverpool. Liverpool would beat Real Madrid 1-0 to win the European Cup. And Steve Davis would beat Doug Mountjoy of Wales 18-12 to win the world snooker title. And this was in the charts for Stevie Wonder. He ain't gonna stand for it. On the top 10 till Ken, but what was the year?

0: many would say taken from his best album ever, Hotter Than July, Stevie Wonder, and Ain't Gonna Stand For It. No way, Pedro. Greatest Hits Radio, it's the top 10 till Ken. Hello to Dave Holgate and Cloudy Halstead in Essex. Hello to you, Tony in Hythe. He was 18, driving his Datsun 240Z. And hello to Farmer Ted, working hard in Bury St. Edmunds. Well done, you've got the year right as well. Other big albums this year was the debut album from Duran Duran, self-entitled. And another great album run released this year was the Human League's album, simply entitled Dare. And these are still to come. Kong's Betty Davis Eyes. Box Biz, making your mind up.
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13: There's a breakdown on the A38M Aston Expressway southbound at Dartmouth Circus with one lane closed and queues building. Meanwhile, the M5 northbound at the M6, Junction 8 is taking 20 minutes to get through, whilst over in West Bromwich, expect 10-minute delays on the A41 at M5, Junction 1. Also, look out for temporary lights on Stony Lane at Church Hill Street in Smethwick due to gas main work. That's the latest. There's more on our website.
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And we finally got a winner at Eurovision. I think the first winner for the UK since Brotherhood of Man in the 1970s. Bucks Fizz and Making Your Mind Up. Thank you very much to Smithy in Frampton on Seven. Hello to Janet Aspinwall in Barnsley. Loved hearing John Lennon's Woman in this morning's Top Ten till Ken. It was a really good year for David Jason. He made his debut as Del Boy in Only Fools and Horses. And he would also debut as the voice of Danger Mouse. For those of you guessing 1981 this morning, I salute you. 1981 the year. Let's slip back 2 years to 1979 with Billy Joel. This is My Life on Greatest Hits Radio.

0: Great song, great voice. Billy Joel and My Life on Greatest Hits Radio. Breakfast done and dusted for a Monday morning. The greatest hits, they never stop. They continue after the news at 10 o'clock with Ken Bruce. Of course, he'll have Popmaster at 10:30 with PG Tips. And I'll start your day tomorrow morning all over again from 6 a.m. with the greatest hits at breakfast. Have yourself a fabulous Monday.
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15: The top stories this hour. Now that no overall party has control, we're hearing problems the new Birmingham City Council wants to tackle.
16: Lack of investment, lack of opportunity, lack of hope for young people.
17: All the potholes in the roads and the infrastructure, and we have to address all of the small businesses and the rates.
18: Our roads and streets need to be safe for the residents.
15: We're still waiting for a couple of wards to be counted. Ed Freshwaters, the new Green Party councillor for Handsworth, speaking to us from the count on Friday, he tells us he wants to improve his ward's reputation.
16: For a long, long time, it's always been done down. There's such an incredible history in Handsworth, that hope needs to come to the fore, and that's what we campaigned on, is bringing hope back into Handsworth.
15: Meanwhile, Sir Keir Starmer says he'll set out the path ahead for his party later, despite facing the threat of a leadership challenge. The Prime Minister is making a major speech after disastrous election results. There are growing calls for him to step aside. Two men have been stabbed at a venue in Digbeth. Emergency services were called to Lower Trinity Street just before seven on Saturday evening. Their injuries aren't thought to be life-threatening. No one has been arrested. In sport, Aston Villa manager Unai Emery's defended his players after a 2-2 draw at relegated Burnley. The Midlands club stays fifth in the Premier League after sealing a spot in the Europa League final on Thursday. But even though Burnley have lost 13 times at Turf Moor, Emery claims winning there isn't easy.
19: The point is not enough, I know it's not enough. But I know the difficulty to achieve 3 points here, for us and for other teams. But how we compete, how the players show with their wishes to win, I am so proud of them.
15: Villa are 4 points clear of Bournemouth in six with two games to play. And Adolescence has come away from the TV BAFTAs as the big winner with four awards, including Best Limited

0: drama. The Netflix show's cast grabbed the majority of the acting prizes. Meanwhile, Dame Mary Berry has accepted a BAFTA Fellowship Award. She says she feels so proud.
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0: A few scattered showers across Birmingham, but turning sunnier this afternoon. Highs of around 12 Celsius. That's the latest. I'm Molly Hookings.
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2: Mega May. It's here. It's on. There are two draws this week, which means there are more chances to win life-changing amounts of cash. Now, Owen is our latest winner. On Friday, he won £300,000, and he's already got a few ideas about how he's going to spend it, which no doubt he'll tell us sometime in the future. 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Calls are charged at the standard rate. Over 18s only. And remember, the lines will close at 5 p.m. on Wednesday. Then somebody will win the lot. 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

Do you think I'm... No, I can't bring myself to say it, sorry. Incidentally, when was the last time you heard somebody called Sugar? Sort of passed out. Don't do that anymore. I mean, would you call your loved one artificial sweetener? Certainly not saccharine. Aspartame? No, I don't think so. We'll go back to Sugar, I think. It's Monday, the 11th of May. We have Popmaster for you at 10:30. We have a secret 60s song today at 11:30. Golden Year, that will be 1991 today. 1991, we'd love you to think back to 91 and tell us what you were doing then, how exciting your life was, and the piece of music that still excites you to this day from that year. So that will be our Golden Year. And, of course, we have a love song. We'd be delighted to have your loving greetings for your nearest, your loved one. Send it in now, and we'll read them out at 11:15 and play a lovely song for you. 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

0: Take On Me from Aha. Monday the 11th of May. Are you working hard on this Monday? Are you getting on with it? Are you doing things? Louis says, Harry Hughes in Bristol, wish him a happy birthday. It's 8:28 today. He's on site. I'm not sure whether he's working hard or he's hardly working. But one or the other, all right.
1: They can't come true.
0: Tension on site there.

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0: well, as they used to say in exam papers, discuss. Paul McCartney and Wings, silly love songs. Right, it is now time to get the kettle on, nearly time to stop for Potmaster. 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

0: It's Popmaster time once again, and joining us today first from Whitby, or that area, it's Paul Stewart. Hello, Paul.
1: Hello, Ken.
0: How are you doing today?
1: I'm good, thank you. Yourself?
0: Yes, thank you. Very good. So, what do you do? Are you out working or what?
1: Not today, I'm not. I've got the day off, which is very rarity.
0: Uh-huh. What is it you do?
1: I'm a support worker, and I also do damp proofing, and I do a spot of gardening as well.
0: God, you spread yourself, don't you? That's very good.
1: I do a bit of all sorts.
0: Lovely to hear.
1: Jack of all trades, master of none.
0: I'm not sure that's true at all. However, tell me about your leisure time. What do you do with that?
1: I like to play darts.
0: Oh, good. Yeah. Good player?
1: Well, I've hit a few hundreds.
0: Oh. 180s.
1: Oh, right. Quite a few. But,
0: excellent.
1: Yeah, I'm all right. I'm all right.
0: And
1: Luke Littler.
0: No, okay. But well, he's a bit younger anyway, isn't he? But you could tell us your music choices. What's that?
1: I love Sam Fender, Deacon Blue, Killers, Cortinas.
0: Oh, right.
1: A band called The Twang, which not a lot of people know about, but I've seen them about 10 times. They're absolutely amazing.
0: Right, they do sound good. Well, yeah, you've got a good range there of music. So let's see what the bonuses hold for you. Choose one of these, Luck of the Draw or What a Waste. Luck of the Draw or What a Waste.
1: We'll go for Luck of the Draw.
0: Luck of the Draw, right. Sounds good for a darts player. Let's see if we can do it for you. Best of luck to you, Paul, and here they come. The song Take My Breath Away was number one in 1986 and top five in 1990 for which group?
1: Berlin.
0: Berlin is correct. 3 points. Baker Street was the first of three top 40 solo hits for Jerry Rafferty in the 70s. Can you name either of the other two?
1: Night Owl,
0: indeed. You don't happen to know the other one, do you?
1: It
0: doesn't matter. Get It Right Next Time was the other one, but you've got your points for that. And now, here are your 6 points available on the bonus question, Luck of the Draw. You're going to hear the chorus of the debut hit for Kylie Minogue. But was it number one in 1988, 1991, or 1995?

0: Number one in 1988, 91 or 95?
1: It must be 88.
0: It must indeed. 1988, 6 points. According to the title of their hit in the early 90s, Roxette were fading like what?
1: A flower.
0: A flower is right. Very good. Which soul singer's hits in the 80s include the songs Fake, The Lovers, and a duet with Cherelle called Saturday Love?
1: Soul singer was that? Sorry, Ken.
0: Soul singer, that's right.
1: James Brown.
0: Sorry, bad luck. It's Alexander O'Neill. Here's a bonus question for you. Luck of the draw. Dean Friedman reached the top 40 in 1978 with this song called Lydia. It was the follow-up to his first and biggest hit earlier that same year. What was that debut song called?

0: Dean Friedman with Lydia, the follow-up to which hit of his?
1: I know it's somebody say look at something.
0: Not quite there, I'm afraid. Lucky Stars. Lucky Stars. That's the song.
1: An excellent song as well.
0: It is great indeed. The singles Setting Sun and Block Rockin' Beats were number one in the 90s for the what brothers? Which brothers?
1: Chemical Brothers.
0: It's the Chemical Brothers, yes. In which year were these three songs all top 10 hits? You Should Be Dancing by the Bee Gees, Rain by Status Quo, and Funky Weekend by the Stylistics. Which year?
1: 1969.
0: A little bit later, I'm afraid. 76. 76.
1: Oh, miles old.
0: Okay. Bonus question. Luck of the draw. This song called Lucky You was top 20 in 1995 for the Lightning Seeds, who were formed by the singer you'll hear in this clip. What is his name?

0: What's the name of that lead singer?
1: I can't remember his name. I know his son's called Riley. Andy.
0: No, you're off on the wrong track, I'm afraid. It's Ian Brody.
1: Oh, how did I not get that?
0: Okay, one more. According to the title of Paul Young's top 10 hit in 1984, everything must what?
1: Go?
0: No, not quite, I'm afraid. Everything must change. Everything must change. Okay, Paul, at the end of that round, 18 points is your score. Okay.
1: That's my better score.
0: Okay, it's not bad at all. Let's see if it's going to be enough to win today. We'll be talking to our next contestant, that's Sean Dowker, right after this.

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1: Are you ready? Put the kettle on, grab a cuppa.
2: Pop Master continues. There's still time to make a brew. Get the kettle on with PG Tips.

0: of today's Pop Master, and joining us for that is Sean Doker, who's from West Yorkshire. Hello, Sean.
1: Hi, Ken. It's an absolute honour.
0: Oh, no, it's all mine. Lovely to have you on the show. Thank you very much indeed. So, tell me about you. What do you do?
1: I am a roofer, Ken, and a sculptor.
0: Oh, right. So, everybody's multitasking today. That's good. A roofer and a sculptor. What sort of sculptures do you make?
1: I make, like, garden furniture, garden sculptures out of layers of roofing slate.
0: All right, so you're recycling the stuff that's not used on roofs.
1: That's correct, yeah. Yes.
0: Oh, fantastic, well done. Away from that, the enjoyable things in your life are what?
1: Oh, I like playing tennis and holidaying around the world with my wife.
0: Oh, right, where was the last place you were at?
1: Well, Iceland.
0: Oh, okay, enjoyable, you recommend?
1: It was awesome, yeah, that was my 50th birthday, yeah, it was really good.
0: Ah, oh, fantastic, well, great, great way to celebrate your birthday. Well, now, let's have a look at the bonus questions for you. They are, what a waste, or UK bands of the 90s? What a waste, or UK bands of the 90s?
1: UK bands of the 90s.
0: Try those, right. Okay, let's see how we do with those. And it's 18 points, your target today. Wish you the best of luck with that, Sean. And here they come. Who or what spells danger, according to Billy Ocean's hit song in the 70s?
1: Red Light.
0: That's correct, 3 points. The songs I Can't Explain, Anyway, Anyhow, Anywhere, and My Generation were all hits in the mid-60s for which rock band?
1: The Who.
0: It is The Who, yes. So here now is a bonus question on UK bands of the 90s. The Welsh band Catatonia had its first top 10 hit in 1998 with this top 3 song I'm about to play. What's the title of this?

0: Catatonia, what's the title?
1: Oh, I can't remember. Oh, no.
0: No.
1: No.
0: Okay, it's Mulder and Scully. Mulder and Scully.
1: Of course. Right. Yeah.
0: Okay. In 1996, Phil Collins had a hit single and album, both called Dance Into... What?
1: I don't know. The Moonlight.
0: No, not quite, I'm afraid. The Light. Just The Light. Dance Into The Light. In which year were these three songs all top 10 hits? Joanna by Kool and the Gang. Somebody's Watching Me by Rockwell. And When Doves Cry by Prince.
1: 83?
0: It's 1 year old, I'm afraid. It's 84. That's bad luck. Okay, here comes a bonus question now. UK bands of the 90s. In 1992, this song, Always the Last to Know, was a hit for a Glaswegian band whose lead singer is Justin Curry. What's the name of the band?

0: Name the band, please.
1: Is it Delamitri?
0: It is. It's Delamitri. Excellent. 6 points. The songs Oh, What a Life and Que Sera Mi Vida were both top 10 in the late 70s for which group of brothers?
1: Oh, I haven't got a clue.
0: Right. They are the Gibson Brothers.
1: Oh.
0: Smells Like Teen Spirit was one of three top 10 singles for Nirvana in the 90s. Name me either of the other two.
1: Oh, no. I don't know.
0: Oh, they were Come As You Are and Heart-Shaped Box. Okay. Yeah. Here's a bonus question now. UK bands of the 90s. Derry-born Neil Hannon had his first hit as The Divine Comedy with this 1996 top 20 single. Can you give me the title of this?

0: The Divine Comedy. What's the title?
1: Oh, I don't know, Ken.
0: Don't know? Okay, it's Something for the Weekend.
1: Yeah.
0: And final question. Pete Burns had a run of hit singles in the 80s as the lead singer with which group?
1: Dead or Alive.
0: That's right, Dead or Alive. Excellent. Sean, at the end of it, it's 15 points. So, very close, and a close game today, equally matched, I think. But 15 points, I'm afraid, means at this stage, you do have to leave us. However, you don't leave empty-handed. You're going to be getting a lovely T-shirt. I hope you'll appreciate it.
1: Brilliant.
0: That. Excellent.
1: Awesome.
0: Okay, and Sean, of course, there's 30 seconds of shout-out time right now.
1: I'd also like to shout to my wife for emailing in, you, Ken, for being an absolute legend, my kids, Mars and Max, my dad and Sal, Fred, the Curry Club, all the tradies, and everyone else who knows me, Ken.
0: That's nicely done. Thank you very much for what you said. Sean, pleasure to talk to you, and I hope you enjoy the T-shirt when it arrives.
1: Thank you very much, Ken.
0: All the best now. Cheers. Bye.
1: Bye-bye.
0: That's Sean Doker in West Yorkshire. So it's Whitby, not too far away. It's Paul Stayart there. Hello, Paul, again.
2: Hello.
0: Right, Paul, you've done it. You're through
2: to... That was a tight game.
0: It was a tight old game there, but you have prevailed. And it's now time for you to do 3 in 10. Ready for this?
2: I am.
0: Okay, today, please, the titles of 3 UK single chart hits. 4...
3: 3 in 10.
0: The Real Thing.
2: You to me are everything.
0: Yes.
2: Really feel the farce.
0: Yeah.
2: You to me are everything. Feel the farce.
0: Yeah.
2: Every time you put no.
0: Oh, bad luck. You had. You gave us them twice each, but very good.
2: Yeah.
0: Can you feel the force? And you to me are everything. Others of their hits. There's not that many that you would know. Can't get by without you. Is the
2: that's one I was thinking of. Yeah.
0: So much love to give, and you'll never know what you're missing. A total of 15, so not that many. Yeah. Anyway, good effort there.
2: Yeah,
0: it's pretty good. As Meatloaf, he did say that, and he was right.
2: Marvin Lee there.
0: Well, anyway, you're going to be getting a Popmaster board game. I hope you're going to enjoy that. Paul, it's time for you to do your 30 seconds of shout-out. On you go.
2: I'll just do the famous anyone else, everyone who knows me.
0: Oh, well, that's good. That's brief and to the point. Perfect.
2: Yeah.
0: Pleasure talking to you, and well done today,
2: Paul. Thank you very much, Ken.
0: Thank you. Cheers. Bye.
2: Bye now. Bye.
0: That's Paul, near Whitby. So if you would like to take part in Popmaster, you know what to do about it. Or somebody close to you could do it, as happened to Sean. Send in your entry now. Popmaster at greatesthitsradio.co.uk.

Madonna and Cherish. Of course, you may prefer other versions. But David Cassidy's version, for instance, of his song, Cherish. Which is better? There's only one way to find out. Sadly, Harry Hill isn't here, so we'll just talk about the love song. Yes, love is better than fighting. Our love song at 11:15. If you have a dedication to your loved one you want to get in today, I would do it right now if you can. Doesn't need to be a birthday or anniversary. You just need to maybe say, I love you, to the one who means the most to you. Our love song, 11:15. Your dedications, please, by text. 61054 is the number. 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So get those in as soon as you can for 11:15. Later, after 12, we'll be looking to a golden year. It's 1991 today, so share your memories of 1991 with us, if you don't mind. It was the year for you, wasn't it? Oh, big things happened. Tell us. Tell us all about them. And tell us your favourite song of that year as well. The golden year, we'll be going back to that after 12 today. We'd love to talk to you on the air about it, so include your phone number if you don't mind. It's ken@greatesthitsradio.co.uk or text, starting with my name, Ken, to 61054. That will be after 12 today, but right now it's this.

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12: The top stories this hour. Sir Keir Starmer's giving a major speech this morning as he tries to persuade Labour MPs to keep him in number 10. He's promised to be better and do better, but political commentator Benedict Spence says there's a reason people are turning to other parties.
13: The former Brexit party and the party that gave us Brexit are currently polling pretty well. And the Prime Minister's big response to this to fix everything is Europe.
12: Yeah.
13: Good luck. I just don't think it's quite the sell that perhaps he hopes it is.
12: Meanwhile, we're still waiting on counts for two wards in Birmingham. No party has overall control of the UK's second city. A man's been arrested after a transit van sped through Birmingham, ramming a number of other vehicles, including a police car. It happened along Chester Road in the early hours of yesterday morning. The 35-year-old's also being questioned on suspicion of wounding two police officers. Elsewhere, police are continuing to investigate a double stabbing in a Birmingham venue. Two men were injured on Lower Trinity Street in Digbeth on Saturday evening. No one has been arrested. We're talking doom scrolling this morning, with people in the West Midlands being warned just how bad it is for our mental health. We've seen stats that show when we're struggling with stress and anxiety, over half of us in the region end up doing things to try and cope that actually make us feel worse. Mark Rowland from the Mental Health Foundation.
14: It's definitely concerning and it's totally understandable. We all do it. Turn to things that we think might help or provide short-term relief but make things worse over the long term.
12: And Adolescence has claimed four prizes at this year's BAFTA TV Awards. Stephen Graham was presented with the Best Actor Award by last year's winner, Lenny James.
15: Might take me time. 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And Uncle Lenny just said, well done, son. So that's it for me.
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12: A few scattered showers across Birmingham, but turning sunnier this afternoon. Highs of around 12 Celsius. That's the latest. I'm Molly Hookings.
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0: on Make Me a Winner, and that means more winners. Now, Owen was our second winner of the week on Friday there, and he was pretty much lost for words when he heard that he had won.
1: Oh, my God. No. Yeah, I'm flabbergasted.
0: Flabbergasted. You could be too. This week, on Wednesday, £325,000 could be all yours on Wednesday. Don't hang about, though. 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The calls are charged at the standard rate. 18 or over to play in this. And the lines close at 5pm on Wednesday. Then, somebody will win the lot. 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

You know when songs start, sometimes you think, oh, this is going to be, and it turns out to be something else entirely. As often as not, it was nothing like the one you thought it was going to be. But on this occasion, I always expect Pretty Flamingo by Manfred Mann to come in after the intro to this, but every time, it's U2 and Angel of Harlem. They're exactly the same as far as I'm concerned. I know there will be differences, but to me, to my ear, pardon, it's exactly the same. Glad we've cleared that up. A quick word to Tim from Penkridge, who says, I haven't had a great start to my Monday. Oh, dear, I'm sorry to hear that. Take it you haven't been listening to Greatest Hits Radio then, because it hasn't been a great start. Otherwise, you silly man, you should have. Anyway, I've just been pulled over by a police officer. Oh, no! He saw my licence and said, you know, you're supposed to be wearing glasses. I said, I have contacts. He said, I don't care who you know, you're supposed to be wearing glasses.

Depeche Mode, enjoy the silence. It's wonderful, isn't it, occasionally, just to take a few moments out and listen to absolutely nothing. It's not a great kind of idea for our golden year. We would like to fill that void after 12 today with your memories of 1991. It's the golden year today, so do tell us what you were up to in 1991. Your happy memories of that year, how things maybe changed for you in terms of work or in romance. Whatever it was that made your year in 1991. Do tell us about it on an email, please, if that's the way you like to communicate. Put your phone number on it, because maybe you'd like to come on and talk about it on the air. So it's Ken at greatesthitsradio.co.uk. We can, of course, accept your texts. Start with my name, Ken. The number is 61054. So it's 1991 we'd like you to think about for after 12 today.

Yvonne Elliman, If I Can't Have You. Well, the love song is forthcoming, but first, here are the greetings for today. Steve would like a mention to his wife, Heather, who's been nursing me back to health after a fractured ankle, he said. She's also been running around looking after her mum, who's waiting for a hip replacement. My goodness, the pain of you. Trouble, aren't you? Tell Heather I love her. Like no one else, she's one special lady. Maria Thane is my wife, says Stuart in Ash. Happy 41st wedding anniversary. And then loads of love to Wendy Wallace. We're holidaying in Lanzarote at the moment, says Graham, and she would love to hear this radio. I hope she has. Please dedicate the love song today to my parents, Mick and Margaret, in Rugby, and brother Neil, too. This is from Emily, who's also in Rugby, who also wants to say hello to the staff and the donkeys at the Donkey Sanctuary in Sidmouth, especially my adopted donkey, Peanut. I'm sure Peanut appreciates every word I say. Sending my hubby Al, or perhaps it's AI, you've not got a real one. Oh no, it's Al, fair enough. Wendy's hubby. Send him so much love, wishing him a super speedy recovery after the operation on Wednesday. Hopefully he'll soon be back home. Yes, let's hope so. Emma Furness just wanted to say, I love my husband, Graham Furness, so much. We're on a mini break to Portsmouth at the moment, and he brings so much love and occasional exasperation. Sounds like a perfectly normal relationship. Rob in Leicester would like to say happy birthday for yesterday to my beautiful girlfriend, he says, Natalie in Fleetwood. Glad you had a lovely day, sweetheart. I will see you on Saturday. Love you always. Please play a love song for my husband, Chris, writes Janice from Nedging Tie. Tell him I'm going to miss him this week. I'm off doing grandparent duties. He will be listening to Greatest Hits Radio at work. I listen at home. So we'll be reunited across the airwaves. We do what we can here. Louise wants a mention for fabulous husband Tim. Play him a love song today. I am so happy to be on a little boat in Dartmouth with him. The boat is called Edenside. Tell him it's one of the best things he's ever bought and I love him. Shout out to Hubstar, Eddie Pointer. We are busy painting our daughter and son-in-law's bedroom while they're on their honeymoon, says Shelley Pointer. So far, so good. We've only had one argument and a mishap when my hair dipped into the paint. Still, it's a nice shade of green. Tell him I love him so much, especially as he paints the ceilings. Yeah, I wouldn't stand underneath. Would it be possible, says Jeff, for you to wish my partner Wendy a very happy birthday? We'd planned to be away for her birthday, but she's currently recovering from surgery after breaking her ankle. Oh, ouch. So hearing from you will cheer her up. I hope so. Get well soon. And finally today, PJ would like a dedication to lovely wife Lozzie. We are currently in Lanzarote, having a well-earned rest after running our country music festival. Now, Lozzie isn't too well at the moment, but she never lets it get her down. Always shows her love and support for everything I do, says PJ. I love her with all my heart and appreciate everything she does.

0: Fabulous song. Richard Marx, he's a fantastic writer and performer. Love him. Right Here Waiting is the song. It was our love song today. We will have another tomorrow if there's a loving dedication you need to get to your loved one. Tell me about it and I will be the message boy. Send it in now. 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
15: Welcome back to Costa Coffee's Iced Coffee Forecast, here to update you on the week ahead. Today, there'll be unexpected adventures moving in from the east, with high chances of bumping into friends and conversations that go on longer than planned. Later this week, expect a refreshing iced coffee, made for picnics with picky bits and nowhere to be until six. Because whatever the weather, with a Costa iced coffee made with heart in hand, the summer moments we love last. Costa iced coffee, made for summer.
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may be so familiar to us, but it's always worth hearing again. Derek and the Dominoes, Layla. Good morning. Could you say hello to us, me and the girls, who are currently working very hard on getting a suntan by the pool in Ibiza? All right. Okay. Well, they also serve who only lie and burn. Lynn, Chloe, Nikki, Sarah, Grace and Jane, slathered in Factor 50 there in Ibiza.

Duran Duran with Ordinary World. Now, we play a secret 60s song at this time every week, and so we're going back to, well, the late 60s. It's Karen Campbell who has requested this. She says, when Artemis 2 blasted off for the far side of the moon the other week, it reminded me of those exciting times in July 1969 when men first landed and walked on the moon. Well, rewinding to that momentous Sunday evening, I remember sitting outside the local pub as a special treat with my parents, eagerly looking up into the sky to see if I could see Apollo 11. I could almost taste the fizzy orange in its pear-shaped, pebbly textured bottle and the bag of crisps with their little blue packet of salt as we waited excitedly until it was time to go home and watch the lunar landing on TV. Is there any chance you could take me back to that magical evening with this fabulous song? I know it was actually out a couple of years earlier, but I do remember it being played on the radio at the time, and I really loved it. It's The Fifth Dimension.

0: away from the original vinyl. The Fifth Dimension. Up, up and away. Released in 1967, but listened to in 1969 by Karen Campbell. Wow, those men were landing on the moon. Great memory, and we'll have more of those with a secret 60s song next Monday. Tell us your favourite. 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

The Four Seasons, December 1963, which leads us very nicely onto our golden year, which is not 1991. We'd love to hear about your 1991, please. Last chance. Because after 12, we'll be going right there. With the memories and the music of those listeners who've been in touch. Ken at greatesthitsradio.co.uk. 61054 is the text number. Start with my name, Ken. Put your phone number on it, please. It's Donna Summer. And you know what? She's still feeling it.

Donna Summer, I Feel Love. Andrea and Simon and Newport Gwent say great start to Monday because we are off to catch the sleeper train to Inverness this evening. I've always wanted to sleep on a train, says Andrea. Oh, it's not that much to you. I do it every day, 40 minutes in, 40 minutes out. You'll easily recognise me. I'm the one snoring and drooling in the corner. Don't wake me.

0: Your important daily portion of prog rock. It's Yes, and Owner of a Lonely Heart. And very shortly, it'll be 1991, our golden year.
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3: 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Today, there'll be unexpected adventures moving in from the east, with high chances of bumping into friends and conversations that go on longer than planned. Later this week, expect a refreshing iced coffee, made for picnics with picky bits and nowhere to be until six. Because whatever the weather, with a Costa iced coffee made with heart in hand, the summer moments we love last. 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
7: The top stories this hour. Keir Starmer's remained defiant as he fights for his political future after disappointing local election results.
8: I know that people are frustrated by the state of Britain, frustrated by politics, and some people frustrated with me. I know I have my doubters, and I know I need to prove them wrong, and I will.
7: The Prime Minister has been setting out how he aims to respond to last week's results, which saw 1,400 Labour councillors lose their seats. He's announced British Steel will be taken into national ownership and a closer relationship with the EU. Industry bodies say the move will bring much-needed certainty to the workforce. Meanwhile, we're still waiting on the results in Birmingham. No party has overall control of the UK's second city. A man's in custody after a van sped through Birmingham and rammed into a number of vehicles, including a police car. It went through a red light on Chester Road in the early hours of yesterday. A 35-year-old's been questioned on suspicion of a number of offences, including assaulting an emergency worker. We're talking doom scrolling in the West Midlands today, with a fifth of us in the region admitting to doing it when struggling with our mental health. While the experts are warning us against it, saying it can make us feel worse, especially compared with doing something positive, like going outside or speaking with a friend. The stats are from the Mental Health Foundation, Mark Rowlands, the CEO.
9: This isn't about blaming or shaming. It's about saying, actually, we need support to be able to respond in ways that help lift our mood and manage our emotions in healthy ways, rather than retreat and avoid what might be causing us an issue.
7: And finally, Amy Lou Wood's comedy Film Club won't return for a second season. That's according to Deadline, which says the decision between the BBC and the actress was mutual. She had been nominated in the leading actress category at last night's BAFTA TV Awards. The winner was Prisoner 951 star Narges Rashidi.
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7: A few scattered showers across Birmingham, but turning sunnier this afternoon. Highs of around 12 Celsius. That's the latest. I'm Molly Cookings.
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4: Make me a winner. Mega May. It is. It's Mega May. Two draws this week, which means more chances to win life-changing cash. Now, Owen is our latest winner. He won £300,000 on Friday, and he's already got a few ideas about how he's going to spend it.
11: It'll clear the mortgage, that's guaranteed. I've got a garden that needs sorting out, so it'll be certainly going towards that as well. Yeah, it'd make things a lot easier.
4: It would do, wouldn't it? And on Wednesday of this week, you could be taking home a rather life-changing amount of £325,000. How does that sound for him?

0: 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Or call us. It's this number, 03434 282017. These calls are charged at the standard rate. Over 18s only. The lines close at 5pm on Wednesday. And then somebody will win all that money. Just answer your phone if we call you. The money's yours. £325,000 paid straight into your account after the call. So for your chance to win that money on Wednesday, text cash to 61054.
1: Make me a winner.
2: Mega. Yeah. May.
1: Good times.
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0: Madness with Our House. And in an instant, 35 years slip away. Because it's our golden year and it's 1991. Right, let's go back there now in the company of Darren Bramley, who's somewhere in France. Hello, Darren.
1: Hello, Ken. Good to speak to you, sir.
0: Ah, pleasure. How are you today? All right?
1: I'm very well, thanks. I'm fortunately just enjoying a lovely bit of French southwestern sunshine south of Bordeaux.
0: Don't.
1: Sorry.
0: That's all right. We are having an okay day here, I think, although there's a bit of rain around. But no, we don't begrudge you your pleasures at all. You'll be telling us next you're enjoying some lovely French food and wine.
1: That's for later, yes.
0: Okay.
1: Very fortunate down here. The rosé is quite cheap at about €3 a bottle.
0: Stop it. Right, okay. Let's go back to 1991. What happened to you then?
1: So I was very fortunate. In fact, on the 1st of June, I married my lovely wife, Rebecca, who I had known since about 1987, I believe. She was 16 and I was 18. We met whilst we were working in a McDonald's in Maidstone in Kent.
0: Oh, you fell in love under the golden arches. How lovely. Oh, that's perfect. So what happened after that? Did you stick together but go off in different career directions?
1: Well, we certainly did. We'd always wanted to do something else. So Rebecca went off to work at Caledonian Airways, which then further on she went on to British Airways, and she did 31 years there. I'd always wanted to work in telly, believe it or not. So after a short spell for the BBC, I actually went off to the independent sector, and I've just done 34 years for Breakfast Television. I finished just at Christmas and took sort of retirement-ish.
0: Right, yeah, well, ish, because you never quite you step away entirely from it, do you?
1: No,
0: so, but you'll not be missing the early risers for that, I imagine.
1: Certainly not. 2 a.m. every day of the week for blooming years was enough.
0: Oh, you deserve every minute you enjoy down there in France. So when did you get down to Bordeaux?
1: So we bought a house. We were looking for quite a long time. My wife, Rebecca, had always wanted to come this way. We had friends who moved out to Normandy 20 years ago, and about 9 years ago, we settled on this area, and then we bought the house just under 8 years ago now.
0: Oh, brilliant. Well, I hope you're having a fabulous time there. It certainly sounds like it. What piece of music is going to be taking you right back to 1991 for us?
1: Well, it has to be Cher and the Shoop Shoop song, because that was number one when we got married, and I think on about our 10th, 15th anniversary, I bought Rebecca a little memento 45 single with a little plaque on the bottom as our record for when we got married. When I started at Breakfast Television, I was a sound man, and one of my most bizarre jobs was putting a radio mic on Cher when she was dressed in a sort of stockingette type body stocking. You know, it was a bit tricky to get the mic on and get it off again.
0: Yeah, I mean, as somebody who's been mic'd up while not wearing a full stocking bodysuit, it can be a little intimate at times, so that must have been an interesting experience for
1: It was very tricky. It was very tricky with those little crocodile clips.
0: Right. Well, let's leave it there, but thank you. We've all got a picture in our minds now. So the Shoop Shoop song is going to be the one for all sorts of reasons, yeah?
1: Yes, indeed, Ken. Thank you very much.
0: Well, all the best to you and Rebecca, and thanks for calling in today.
1: Thank you, sir.
0: Cheers. Bye.
1: Bye.
0: That's Darren.

Cher and the Shoop Shoop Song from 1991. Darren's choice. And next it's Andy's choice. And Andy says, this was year 1991 when we up sticks from Liverpool and we made the long journey through the tunnel and emigrated to the Wirral. Strange days. We had lived in a busy student area of Liverpool. And, you know how busy student areas can be. It took rather a while to acclimatise to the Wirral because everywhere seemed to close before 9 p.m. Quite a difference. The song that brings it all back to us is Chris Isaak's haunting Wicked Game. It entered the charts in 1990, remained in the top 40 when we moved in 1991.

0: Chris Isaacs, Wicked Game, as requested by Andy. And lastly today, from 1991, it's Julie. Hello, Julie.
1: Hello there.
0: How are you? Are you all right?
1: I'm all right, thank you. How are you?
0: Yeah, very well, thank you. So, 1991, good. What is the story of yours from 1991?
1: Well, a few years before 1991, my boyfriend at the time, James Breslin, we were out with friends in Bradford Town, and he got down on one knee and proposed to me. Mm-hmm. And I was a little bit embarrassed and a little bit shocked, so I told him to get up and don't be so silly and don't do things like that. There was actually a policeman that came round the corner and said, just say yes. And I said, no, get up, get up. So we went into a bar and we were dancing with friends and we went home and he kept saying to me, I want to marry you. And I said, oh, all right then. So he said, well, I have a big white wedding and we'll have loads of friends. And in all honesty, Ken, I didn't want that.
0: Yeah.
1: I wanted just a nice wedding, me and him, you know, and a few really good friends. So it was coming up to winter and we had three children at the time, Fiona, Trevor and Carla. They were only young. And we drove in. I asked him to drive me into Bradford Town. It was snowing. I didn't drive them. So we drove into Bradford Town and near the Kirgate Market, there was a corner shop, which was a Black & Decker tool shop. And I said to him, pull up here. I'm going into town. And when I got back home, I obviously run down to the registry office, went in, booked the wedding for the 28th of November, and you didn't have to prove identification at the time, then you just give your names and so on. Yeah. So I paid the £43 and I came out, and when I came home, my husband's telling everybody that I was buying him a drill for Christmas.
0: A very nice gift, if I don't mind me saying. That would have been lovely for him, yeah? Okay.
1: Well, he would have bought me ladders to hold it while I was drilling. He was drilling.
0: So. So he knew nothing about the wedding booking?
1: He knew nothing at all.
0: So come the day, how did you...
1: Well, what had happened was, as time had gone on, people who I'd spoke to, a friend of ours who's sadly passed away now, said, I'll do your wedding cake. You just pick what you want on the top and I'll do it all. So, you know, a friend was like, well, I'll do your food and so on and so on. So I had to think of how I was going to get him out of work and how I was going to get him to be dressed up and shaved. At the time, he worked in the building. So, you know, kids were young, money, you know, in the building trade, you had to work when the weather was good and you were off when weather was bad. So I was sat with my friend Helen Smith and I said to her, what can I do? I've got to think about something. So we came up with her brother Andrew was going to marry his girlfriend Debbie and we were going to be invited. So I went round home and I said to James, oh, we've got a wedding invite from Andrew and Debbie. And he said, well, we don't know them. And I said, well, I know we don't know them, but I think they just felt obliged to invite us because we're friends with Helen. And he huffed and puffed and it's, well, it's double time on a Saturday and I can earn money and blah, blah, blah. And I said, well, we're going. So when it come to the day, it's like, do I have to have a shave? Yes, you do, you know. And the kids are getting all excited and, you know, oh, we're going to a wedding. And we went, drove down. We had a G-Ridge white Maestro. So we drove down into Bradford and everybody, my sister, friends, were all stood outside and they're talking to James and he's saying to me, how do they know Andrew and Debbie? So we got into the registry office and they called us through and we sat down facing the registrar and put the rings on the table and James just looked at me. I'm not going to tell you what he said to me.
0: All right.
1: he looked at me and the registrar said, did you not know you was getting married? And he said, no. And the registrar said, well, all these years I've done it. A man's always done it to a woman, but a woman has never done it to a man.
0: Oh.
1: But do you know what? It was simple. It was for what we wanted. It was us. And I wouldn't have changed it.
2: Oh.
1: My husband was a little bit upset. He said, you know, if I would have liked a white wedding. I said, do you know, if we stay together for 15 years, we'll have a white wedding or have us get blessed.
2: Uh-huh.
1: And we've been married all these years and I'm still not that bothered.
2: Well, you've got time. You've got time yet. So you can get round to one of these years. What a great story. I love that. Absolutely love that story. Fantastic. And still
1: Thank
2: together,
1: you.
2: As you say. Well, you'll get that white wedding, or he will, one of those days. What piece of music is going to bring it all back? Anyone in particular?
1: Oh, it's Justified an Ancient, Please.
2: Oh, yes, right. Okay, we'll get that one for you. Great story, Julie. Thank you so much. All the best to you,
1: James.
2: Oh,
1: you're welcome. Fabulous
2: stuff.
1: Thank you very much. Have a good day.
2: You too. See you soon. Bye.
1: Bye-bye, love.
2: That's Julie in Bradford.

0: Justified and Ancient. KLF. Tammy Wynette. From 1991, and thanks to everybody who contributed to that. Fantastic to hear from you. And we're only going back, well, only a couple of years tomorrow, 1989 tomorrow. So if you've got memories of 1989 that you could share with us, then please get in touch. 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

Yes, if you can. Think about tomorrow's golden year, 1989. Whatever happened to you, we'd love to hear about it. As long as it's legal, decent, truthful, honest. All the other things that ads aren't.

Fabulous Paul Carrack with Ace. How long? Well, now it's buried treasure. And Dan Harding in Surrey today says, I've waited patiently, admirably so, I might say, for this particular track to grace the airwaves, but alas, nothing, not a sniff, not even a cheeky late-night spin. So, in the spirit of initiative, I've taken matters into my own hands. The song in question is Couldn't Get It Right by the British group Climax Blues Band. Their label, apparently, told them the album was missing a standout hit, so they knocked this together about the trials and tribulations of trying to find a hotel while on tour. Turns out they did get it right, reaching number 3 in the US, number 10 in the UK in 1976.

0: Climax Blues Band, and couldn't get it right. There you are, Dan. Hope you heard that. The whole thing there, you haven't heard it in years. Actually, you probably heard it somewhere else yesterday. But there, it's a piece of buried treasure, and we have played it. And we'll do the same tomorrow. You suggest something, and we might get around to that very soon. It's Ken at greatesthitsradio.co.uk.
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0: Dr. Hook, When You're in Love, etc., etc. Lunchtime anthems very soon with Kate Thornton. Then it's the Simon Mayo Drive Time Show at 4. Jackie Brambles will be having a great conversation with Tanita Tickerham from 7. And then at 10, Andy Crane's here.
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0: happily jitterbugging into the distance. It's Wham! And Wake Me Up Before You Go-Go. Tomorrow, we'll be here at 10 o'clock. It's hardly wake-up time, but I hope you'll join us for that. And, of course, there will be Popmaster at 10:30, as ever was. Join us for that if you can. But until tomorrow at 10, have a fabulous day.
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8: The top stories this hour. The Prime Minister says he's going to prove his doubters wrong as he faces calls to step down. Sir Keir Starmer's taken responsibility for Labour's poor local election results in England and losing control of the Senate for the first time ever. He's announced British Steel will be nationalised and better opportunities for young people. The Prime Minister says his party won't survive as a weaker version of Reform or the Greens.
9: We can only win as a stronger version of Labour, a mainstream party of power, not protest. And I also want to be really clear on this, because I will never stop fighting for the decent, respectful, diverse country that I love.
8: Erdington Labour MP Paulette Hamilton has taken to social media to say that the local elections were devastating and that an orderly transition to new leadership is now needed. Meanwhile, we're still waiting on counts for two wards in Birmingham. No party has overall control of the UK's second city. A man's been arrested after a transit van spread through Birmingham, ramming a number of other vehicles, including a police car. It happened along the Chester Road in the early hours of yesterday morning. The 35-year-old's also been questioned on suspicion of wounding two police officers. Two passengers on board the MV Hondius have tested positive for hantavirus. The French person and American are now isolating in their home countries. We're talking doom scrolling today, with people in the West Midlands being warned about just how bad it is for our mental health. We've seen stats that show we're struggling, and when we are, with stress and anxiety, over half of us in the region end up doing things trying to cope but actually make things worse. Mick Rowlands from the Mental Health Foundation.
10: It's definitely concerning and it's totally understandable. We all do it. Turn to things that we think might help or provide short-term relief but make things worse over the long term.
8: And a new visitor attraction's opening in London, celebrating the history of the Beatles. The band's record label has acquired 3 Savile Row, where they recorded Let It Be.
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8: Mostly sunny this afternoon across Birmingham, but feeling chilly with highs of just 13 degrees. That's the latest. I'm Claire Evans.
12: Lunchtime anthems.
13: Yes, it is. So, how are you? How was your weekend? What did you get up to? And what's your week ahead looking like? Let me know. Send me your news, your shout-outs and your requests as we jump into an hour of Lunchtime Anthems 61054.

it started there. I said, pretend you got no money. And she just laughed and said, oh, you're so funny. I said, yeah. I can't see anyone else smiling.

Holborn Common People with me, Kate Thornton, Commoner's Muck. Here to press go on another week of afternoon shows. It's Monday, May the 11th, the 131st day of the year. It's also National Eat What You Want Day. So let me know what's on your lunchtime menu, what's lurking in your lunchbox. And let me tell you what's coming up on my lunchtime menu today. For the national anthem, we are welcoming in from the cold, gnomes. Yeah, next week, the Chelsea Flower Show opens, and for the second time in its history, they've decided to lift the ban on gnomes. Gnomes are go. They're back in favour. So gnome and garden accessory puns, please, just after 2 o'clock today. And in the games hour at three, there's a musical box set for you to get your head around. Three songs that share one connection. All you've got to do is work it out. But first things first, my lines are open. What have you been up to this weekend? Got any shout-outs I can help you with? And got any requests as we dive in to our lunchtime anthems hour? 61054 on the text. Start your message with the word Kate. Voice note or WhatsApp 0333 2020 402. And while you do, here's some musical sunshine for you, because it's sadly lacking today. Casey and the Sunshine Band. So-called because they're from the Sunshine State. Nice.

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1: Yeah, there's two draws this week, which means there's more chances to win life-changing cash. 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One of you is going to win the lot. £325,000 in your account straight after the call. So don't miss out. 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
0: Yes, this Mental Health Awareness Week, we've teamed up with the Mental Health Foundation to shine a light on how music can lift your mood and improve your mental health. Think of it as a kind of audio medicine cabinet. And we want you to help us to, well, lift the nation's spirits by sharing the songs that bring you the most joy. What's the song that immediately makes you feel good, makes you feel better? And can you remember the first time you heard it? And what's your most treasured memory of hearing that song? Why not get involved in a big network national conversation and text me now. Start your message with the word Kate, send it to 61054 and say it through a song. Come on, let's give the nation a boost.

0: We're trying to say it through a song this week. It's Mental Health Awareness Week. Trying to lift people's spirits, and I hope that ticked a box for you, Sean. He says, can you give a shout out to me and Karen, currently decorating our new house, and the sun is splitting the sky. So we're doing painting doors indoors. Can you play some Fleetwood Mac for us? Well, stay where you are. They'll be along just after two. And Tracy is in Burntwood. She says, afternoon, Kate, could you say huge thanks to everyone who either participated or came out to support the 14th Stephen Sutton ride? Ride out yesterday. The route was 653 motorcycles strong. Left Lichfield Rugby Club in Staffordshire to travel 27 mile circular route, ending at the rugby club where there was a lot of celebrations. Well done, you guys. And Donna's in Retford Knotts, and she wants to say a big hello to her other half, Alan, who's currently driving her to the hospital for a meeting with their neurology team where they're going to sort out what surgery she'll be having. Wishing you only the very best of luck with that.
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playing that for David and Whitney. I've asked you to say it through a song. It's Mental Health Awareness Week. Runs until this Sunday, so we've asked you to help lift the nation's spirits by contributing to our Say It Through a Song. And David says that one, for him, never fails. He says, for me, Higher and Higher by Jackie Wilson is guaranteed to make you feel good. I first heard it watching Ghostbusters 2. And in the movie, it's the song they use to make the mood slime have a positive reaction. And the toaster that they pour it in starts dancing. Just an overall feel-good song. So, thank you, David. I hope that lifted your spirits this Monday afternoon. But what about the songs that do it for you? Get in touch. I love to hear what they are. What is it that's moving your dial when it comes to your mood? 61054. 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

0: status quo with whatever you want, and I'll tell you what I want. Gnome and garden accessory puns, please, for today's national anthem. Gnomes are being let in from the cold at the Chelsea Flower Show next week. So stick a garden pun in a greatest hit after the latest news and weather.
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7: The top stories this hour. A backbench Labour MP has called for her colleagues to move towards electing a new leader in September. Catherine West has written to colleagues saying although Keir Starmer's speech this morning was good, it doesn't make up for poor local election results last week. Meanwhile, former Deputy Labour leader Angela Rayner is backing the return of the Greater Manchester Mayor to Parliament, which could see him enter the race to replace the Prime Minister.
8: We can only prove we mean our Labour values by putting the common interest ahead of factionalism. And we can start by accepting that Andy Burnham should never have been blocked.
7: Erdington Labour MP Paulette Hamilton has taken to social media to say that the local elections were devastating and that an orderly transition to new leadership is now needed. Meanwhile, we're still waiting on counts on two wards in Birmingham. No party has overall control of the UK's second city. A man's in custody after a van sped through Birmingham and rammed into a number of vehicles, including a police car. It went through a red light on the Chester Road in the early hours of yesterday. A 35-year-old's been questioned on suspicion of a number of offences, including assaulting an emergency worker. We're talking doom-scrolling in the West Midlands today, with a fifth of us in the region admitting to doing it when we're struggling with our mental health. All the experts are warning us against it, saying it can make us feel worse, especially compared with doing something positive, like going outside or speaking with a friend. The stats are from the Mental Health Foundation. Mark Rowland, the CEO.
9: This isn't about blaming or shaming. It's about saying, actually, we need support to be able to respond in ways that help lift our mood and manage our emotions in healthy ways, rather than retreat and avoid what might be causing us an issue.
7: And the actor Michael Pennington has died at the age of 82. He was the co-founder of the English Shakespeare Company and featured in films like Return of the Jedi and The Iron Lady.
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7: Mostly sunny this afternoon across Birmingham, but feeling chilly with highs of just 13 degrees. That's the latest. I'm Claire Evans.
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11: Yes, it's Mega May, which means that there's more chances to win than ever before. There's going to be a draw this Wednesday. I'm making the call. Then we go again on Friday. Yeah. And this week, it's £325,000 that could be all yours by Wednesday. Yeah, think about it. Don't hang about. How would you spend that cash? 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To qualify for the call, you've got to be in the draw. 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We'll also find the rules for this network competition. Or call 03434 282 017. Calls are charged at the standard rate. You've got to be over 18 and the lines close at 5 o'clock on Wednesday. Yeah, you don't have to wait until Friday. And then someone will win the lot. Just pick up if I'm calling you just after 5 o'clock on Wednesday. And I promise £325,000 will be yours in your account after the call. Text cash now to 61054. And who knows, we might be speaking on Wednesday. Good luck.
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Kate Bolton, it's Monday's afternoon show here on Greatest Hits Radio. I promised Sean and Karen earlier some Fleetwood Mac as they set about decorating some doors. Hope that helped your brushwork, guys. Kate, a big shout out during Mental Health Week to Andy's Man Club. I love this. Listen up. Over 340 clubs are around the country every Monday, hosting people from 7 until 9 p.m. for any man over the age of 18. There's no fees, there's no judgment. You can come and have a chat, come and just listen, cup of tea, whatever you want. That's Andy's Man Club. Just Google it to find out if there's one near you. Loving that as a recommendation. Right, the national anthem's next, and the Chelsea Flower Show, for the second time in its history, have decided to lift their gnome ban for charity. So, gnome and garden accessory puns, please, after this, from the backing singer that went on to become a star, quite rightly, in his own right, Luther Vandross. Give me the reason.

Queen helping us to rock all the way until this, today's national anthem. Yes, for the second time in the history of the world's most famous gardening event, the Gnome Ban at the RHS Chelsea Flower Show is being lifted to raise funds for the work that they do with schools, helping to educate a young generation of up-and-coming gardeners. And celebrities like Sir Brian May, who you just heard there, Dame Mary Berry, Kate Blanchett, all of them have come together to decorate gnomes, which will be on display at the 2026 show. And you can bid on them. It's an online auction that will run from Friday the 15th to Sunday the 24th of May. And the funds will go towards the campaign for school gardening, like I said, to help inspire that next generation of young gardeners. And the initiative will be celebrated at the show in the King's Foundation Curious Garden, encouraging everyone to be curious and have fun with their gardening. And the appearance of a gnome or two in the Curious Garden and elsewhere at the show will reflect and celebrate a tradition that actually started at Highgrove Garden, the King's residence in Gloucestershire, where a gnome is often to be found in the stumpery. Turns out he's quite the fan of the gnome. Now, they were first banned from the tents at Chelsea back in 1927. And the ban was later extended to all the gardens there as well. But now they are back and they mean business. They have been brought in from the cold. So today, let's welcome them back with a song, shall we? I'm going to ask you to take a greatest hit and give it a gnome or garden accessory pun. And just a heads up, we are not playing The Laughing Gnome from David Bowie, okay? Rules is rules. You could go with Sweet Gnome Alabama, Leonard Skinner, yeah? Gnome More Tears, Take Me Gnome, Country Road. I mean, off we go. What do you got for me? 61054. You don't just have to have gnomes, you know. We could have bird baths, hoses, spades, whatever it is that you find in and around your garden. Make it funny, make it punny. 0333 2020 402 on the WhatsApp, or drop us an email. It's kate@greatesthitsradio.co.uk. And while you do, here's Elton.

0: with a little help from Todd Terry. Everything But the Girl. Missing. Huge hit for them second time around, thanks to his remixing. Oh, your suggestions today for the national anthem. Chef's kiss. So good. I've asked you for gnome and garden accessory puns after the Chelsea Flower Show have decided, in the name of charity, to let gnomes back in after banning them. Back in 1927, it's not even a recent thing. They've been hating on them and sticking some shade on them for a long time, but no more. So let's welcome them back. What are you saying? Merv's in Newmarket. Merv, this is excellent. Nina Simnone, gnome. Yeah, I put a garden well on you. Excellent. Really like my fire pit, but I rake that. Thank you very much to the two Ians in Newcastle. Austin's in Bosworth. He says, should I spray or should I hoe? By The Clash. Clara's got, I'm sexy and I grow it. I fought the lawn or tell it to my heart to choke. Cara's got Yazoo and don't gazebo. Paul in Hull and Sean had Forest Gardener. I want to rake up with you. We've got a voice note. Who's this?
1: Hi, Kate. Peter here in Lincolnshire. Just travelling back from Redditch from dropping my daughter off.
0: Oh, yeah.
1: How about That's Not My Gnome by the Ting Tings?
0: Very good. These are excellent. Holding Back Big Ears by Simply Red, says Joseph. I can't get you out of my shed, says Kylie. Well, not Kylie. Louise from Mansfield, actually. Joe's in Rotherham. He says, raindrops keep falling on my pergola. Or Rake Petite by Jackie Wilson. Four gnome blondes. What's up with this weather, says Jay in Doncaster. Rose Bush Royce. And Fishing on a Star. Gnomes love a little fish, don't they? Or All Upon the Watch Flower by Jimi Hendrix. That's from Martin in Mansfield. No More the Fool by Elkie Brooks. That's from Wayno in Warwickshire. Sean's got Anything by Sculpture Club. Or Patio Lay. Patio Lay is great. The Windmills of Your Mind as well. That's great. Dusty Springfield, thank you very much. Or Welcome to the Pleasure Gnome. And Frankie Goes to Hollywood. A House is Not a Gnome by Luther Vandross, says Nigel, who has won 10 count 'em Chelsea gold medals. Well done. Jono's in Taunton. He says, what about Your Girl Gorgeous from Baby Bird Bath? Gnoming Me, Gnoming You, ABBA. That's from Rachel in Cambridge, Gary in Barry, Caroline in Coventry, and Scott is stuck on the M11 North. Or you could have, say, Darren and Angie in North Wales, Mowing Me, Mowing You from ABBA. Or The Hanging Gardens of Babylon by Boney M. Or Garden Ornamental Maneuvers in the Dark. En Ho La Gay. Ho. Garden Ho, yeah. Brilliant. Kev from York. Keep them coming. You are on fire this Monday afternoon. 61054 on the text. Start your message with the word Kate. Loving your voice notes, or you can just WhatsApp as normal, 0333 202 402, or drop us an email. It's kate@greatesthitsradio.co.uk.
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0: Okay, here we go. Monday, another week, and the Drive Time team are back with another cracking show later on today. Do you have a torrid tale in need of forgiveness? 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

So great news for gnomes and fans of gnomes. They're back at the Chelsea Flower Show this year. We're celebrating, as we always do, with silly puns in song form title. And this is what you have for me. Gnome woman, gnome cry. Says Pete, who's in Q-ball in Manchester. Lee and Tony are working in the rain. They say, how about Lawn Motorhead and the Ace of Spades? Things you'd find in the garden. Elf Control by Laura Branigan, says Derek in Aylesbury. Or Have I Told Stool Lately That I Love You? Brilliant. Wherever I Lay My Hat, that's my gnome. Very popular, that one. Dan and Lane suggested that. Austin in Bosworth, Simon the Mechanic and Coz in Gargrave. Gnome Regrets from Robbie, says Caroline in Bristol. I Can't Get Gnome Satisfaction from the Paving Stones, says Jane in St Anne's-on-Sea. But ultimately today, we've gone with the suggestion of Ali in Nuneaton. It's a song we don't hear often enough, and the gnome pun is excellent. Gnome More Tears from Donna Summer and Barbra Streisand. Today's national anthem.

0: to it. This is, you're coming out of it. Today's national anthem, No More Tears, from Donna Summer and Barbara Streisand. Well done to Ali in Nunneaton. Wonderful stuff. We go again tomorrow from 1 o'clock with more silly puns. But the more serious business of Drive Time kicks off at 4 o'clock today with Simon Mayo. He's back with a brand new album of the week from Peter Gabriel. And then it's Jackie Brambles from 7.
1: Hey, Kate. We've got a good tradition coming up, not to mention a twist in our sobriety, as Tanita Tikaram is our special guest on The Great Conversation. And that's coming up tonight on The Evening Show.
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0: still saying something. Bananarama. New music out this Friday, apparently. Right, up next is Games Hour. I've got a musical box set for you to solve after the latest news and weather.
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6: The top stories this hour. 20 British people from a hantavirus-struck cruise ship are isolating at a UK hospital on the Wirral after it docked in Tenerife yesterday. They're to spend 3 days there before self-isolating at home for a further 42 days. The ship's captains praised the patience and kindness of those on board. John Dobrogowski's commended his crew and passengers for how they've coped.
7: I wish nothing more to everybody to be able to go home safely and in good health. On behalf of Oceanwide Expeditions, my crew, myself, I ask for privacy and respect to our guests and their families and our crew members in this difficult time.
6: A man's been arrested after two people were stabbed at a venue in Digbeth. It happened on Saturday in Lower Trinity Street. One of the injured men has since been discharged from hospital while the second remains in hospital. Police are appealing for witnesses. The Prime Minister says he's going to prove his doubters wrong as he faces calls to step down. Sir Keir Starmer says he takes responsibility for Labour's poor local election results in England and losing control of the Senate in Wales for the first time ever. He was also asked whether he would support Andy Burnham being blocked from running for Parliament again, with rumours the Mayor of Greater Manchester wants to challenge Starmer for leadership.
8: Any future decision is for the NEC. Andy's doing a great job as Mayor in Manchester. And I actually work really well with Andy, and I'll give you two examples. On Northern Powerhouse Rail, which is really important for the North West, we are working together on that project.
6: Erdington Labour MP Paulette Hamilton has taken to social media, saying that the local elections were devastating and that an orderly transition to new leadership is now needed. We're still waiting for counts on two wards in Birmingham. And a new visitor attraction has been announced to open in London, celebrating the rich history of the Beatles. The band's record label has now acquired number 3 Savile Row, where they first recorded Let It Be.
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6: Mostly sunny this afternoon across Birmingham, but feeling chilly with highs of just 13 degrees. That's the latest. I'm Claire Evans.
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10: Yeah, there's two draws this week, which means there's more chances to win life-changing cash. 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You've got to be over 18 and the lines close at 5 o'clock on Wednesday, and then I'm making the call. One of you is going to win the lot. £325,000 in your account straight after the call. 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

0: Paul Simon with Julio down by the schoolyard. Lovely stuff. It's Games Hour. It's Kate Thornton on this, the 11th of May. 9 minutes past three. Fancy mucking about? Come on then. Time for this week's musical box set.
1: The musical box set.
0: Yes, we're about to binge three songs that share one random connection. All you've got to do is work it out. As always, there's three places available for the fastest fingers with the right answer on my podium of dreams. And remember, the connections are deliberately random. This game can go anywhere and everywhere. So, if you think you've cracked the case, 61054 on the text, start your message with the word Kate. WhatsApp or voice note 0333 2020 402. Or if you're playing along at home, at work, and you want to look busy, drop me an email, kate@greatesthitsradio.co.uk. What I want to know from you today is what links Rochford and his cuddly toy with the Cardigans and their favourite game, and this from Steve Winwood, Higher Love.

ones ago. The Cardigans with My Favourite Game. And before that, you had Steve Winwood and Higher Love. I'm about to hit play on Cuddly Toy from Roachford. You have to tell me what connects those three songs that make up this week's musical box set. Grant's in Herne Bay. He says, is it the artist's first and only number ones? Not the answer I'm looking for, but a very good guess. Darren's in Eastbourne. He says, are they all part of a grabber in an amusement arcade? No, not as far as I know. Certainly not the answer I'm looking for, but thank you so much, Darren. Lee's in Plymouth. Do they all have a connection to Chaka Khan? Well, only Steve Winwood, because that's who he used on backing vocals, was meant to be a duet. His label said, I don't think so. She got relegated to BVs. Wow. No one puts baby in the corner, except they did. Michelle's in Liverpool. She says, is it that they're just simply all about love? Well, they might be, but it's not the answer I'm looking for. So keep going. 61054. Start your message with the word Kate on text. 0333 2020 402 on the WhatsApp. Or drop me an email. It's kate@greatesthitsradio.co.uk.

0: I remember seeing him perform that at Wembley Stadium. He was there warming up for INXS. Such a brilliant tune to get a crowd warm before the main event. Andrew Roachford, the third and final track in this week's musical to box set. So, what connects that with The Cardigans' My Favourite Game and Steve Winwood's Higher Love? Clara thinks they all featured on the soundtrack of There's Something About Mary. And that's a thought shared in some parts by Jason from sunny Oakhampton. He thinks that they were all used in Steve Coogan programmes or movies. Not the answer I'm looking for. Damien's in Beverly. He thinks that they've all performed with Tom Jones. Highly likely, but again, not the answer I'm looking for. Gary's in Leeds. He thinks that they are 70s game shows. That's the connection. You're getting warm. You're getting warm. And Mark's in Oxford. He thinks that they are all songs featured in the movie For Mannequin. Meanwhile, Dan and Elaine in Higher Bebbington say, is it that none of them reached the top 10 despite them all being absolute bangers? Quite agree on the bangers. No, not the answer I'm looking for, but thank you so much for all of your suggestions and guesses. I'll tell you who did get it right. Our winners today, taking bronze, Gary Collins. Silver goes to Sam. And gold goes to Merv in Newmarket. They were all quite right and quite fast in identifying that these are all song titles that are associated with game shows hosted by Bruce Forsyth. Yeah, the legend, Bruce, Steve Winwood and Higher Love or Higher or Lower, if you were playing along on Play Your Cards Right. The Cardigans with My Favourite Game, which is a nod to Bruce's catchphrase, good game, good game. Sorry about the impression. And Roachford's Cuddly Toy. Famously, there was a cuddly toy from the conveyor belt in the Generation game. So you were warm with your suggestion of 70s game shows, Gary, but I needed that it had Brucey for the bonus of a place on the podium. Well done. Do you think you've got three songs from the 70s, 80s or 90s that are as randomly connected? If you are, get involved, send them into the show and we'll play along to your rules, your songs, your game. Good game, good game. The email address, kate@greatesthitsradio.co.uk.
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A Tide Is High from Blondie. Here on Greatest Hits Radio with me, Kate Thornton. If you're a big fan of Blondie, or Debbie Harry, rather. And Pamela Anderson, then good news. They've just been cast to play mother and daughter in a new indie comedy. Don't you think that's inspired casting? She was great, wasn't she, Debbie, in Hairspray, Videodrome. Saw her in both of those. And recently, Pamela Anderson was fantastic in The Last Showgirl. If you haven't seen it, do check it out. Meanwhile, here's some chic for you.

0: Clapping is entirely optional, but highly recommended. I still can't clap. I'm still in the sling. One more week to go, then I'll be clapping like a good one. And there was much to applaud last night at the annual BAFTA Television Awards. It was a huge night for the small screen as the great and good gathered to watch the best of the best be awarded and applauded. And yesterday, making history by taking home four awards, including leading actor with Stephen Graham and supporting actor with Owen Cooper, was the Netflix drama Adolescence. I mean, I can't think of anybody that hasn't seen it, but if you haven't, you must. And the other big winner last night, well, other big winners, the Celebrity Traitors won the reality category, as well as the most memorable TV moment, as voted for by the public. And Dame Mary Berry was honoured with a fellowship. She stood up on the podium and acknowledged that at 91, people often ask her, love this, what's next for you, Mary? And she said, and I tell them, I'm launching my own YouTube channel.
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0: Oh, that's it from me. I'll be back tomorrow, 1 to 4, to do it all again. Thanks, as always, for rolling up your sleeves and playing along in Games Hour, and for all your excellent suggestions for today's national anthem. Apologies to the many that I couldn't get to, including the lovely Mark in Dorset. Right. Simon Mayo is on his way, followed by Jackie Brambles from 7 o'clock. And then, with his top 10 at 10, Andy Crane will be taking you into the wee small hours. That's the rest of the day here on Greatest Hits Radio.
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2: The top stories this hour. 40 Labour MPs are calling for the Prime Minister's resignation after a disastrous set of local election results for the party last week. This morning, Sir Keir Starmer made a speech in which he promised to do better. Carl Turner, the former Labour MP for Kingston upon Hull, who's now an independent, thinks the Prime Minister's address lacked heart.
3: It was delivered well, but it was done by way of autocue. I texted the PM yesterday. We've not spoken much in recent weeks and months because we've had a bit of a fallout. But I said, look, if you go into the room tomorrow and read from autocue, it's goodnight, Vienna.
2: The Labour member for Erdington, Paulette Hamilton, is calling for an orderly transition to new leadership. The captain of a ship at the centre of a hantavirus outbreak has praised the kindness and patience of the crew and passengers. It docked in Tenerife yesterday with 20 British people now isolating at a UK hospital on the Wirral. A man's been arrested after two people were stabbed at a venue in Digbeth. It happened on Saturday in Lower Trinity Street. One of the injured men has since been discharged from hospital while the second still receiving treatment. Police are appealing for witnesses. New stats show the West Midlands has one of the highest numbers of deaths caused by alcohol in the country. Our region sits third, only behind the North East and the North West. But overall, the number across the UK is falling. Lumo says it'll launch its new London to Stirling train service later this month. Trains will call at stations including Milton Keynes and Preston, with tickets for the entire journey costing as little as £30. And finally, the Future King has been in Birmingham again today, not supporting his beloved Aston Villa this time, but to officially open a new mental health facility called James Place to help men get the support they need. We spoke to these Royal Watchers who'd waited patiently to catch a glimpse of Prince William.
4: He's looking very fresh, very lovely. He's our future king. It'd be nice if Catherine could have been here.
5: It was wonderful, yeah. It was really good. It's worth the wait. Lovely to see him. He looked happy and good. It's really good.
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2: Clear skies across Birmingham tonight and feeling much colder with temperatures getting down to around 1 degree. That's the latest. I'm Claire Evans.
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6: Oh, 2 minutes after four.
7: Right time's on and we won gold.
6: Looks like our time then. Hello, good afternoon. Very welcome to Monday's Drive Time. A whole new week of very special programming. That's what I'm promised anyway. Here we go then, live till seven. Starting off on turntable number 9. A 7-inch on T-Rex Records, which narrows it down a bit. Because it's 1973.
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0: 20th Century Boy, was it a number one? No, it wasn't. Was it top three? Yes, it was. I'm interviewing myself.
1: That's good.
0: Because it's a straightforward thing to do. A big T-Rex song from 1973. So, 6 minutes after four. You're very welcome. It's another Drive Time show. A whole new week of sparkly drive times between now and 7 o'clock. So, lined up on the show and first up in this half hour, What's the Buzz? Where you tell us what's happening. This is the exciting news in your life. Maybe your home, maybe your job. Maybe you're excited that Matt's back.
1: Oh, yes.
0: That's Matt 1 as opposed to Matt 2.
1: That's true.
0: In fact, if that's your thing, then, you know, that's fine. I'll just say it on behalf of everybody. We're really pleased to have you back.
1: Oh, isn't that wonderful?
0: Okay, that's fine. Yes. Now you don't have to put it on the buzz.
1: Oh,
0: so
1: right.
0: The thing that's really, really, you can't wait to tell people. Two or three sentences, 61054, first word is Simon. Or you can email simon@greatesthitsradio.co.uk. The Drive Time drama is on day 4. The Big 45 is from Cher. Our album of the week this week is from Peter Gabriel. Today's confession is called Who Locked Granddad in the Loo? And the show Three Steps to Seven from June 1983. And on the half hour, Matt, that's Matt 1, with all the sport and, as ever, a terrible pun.
1: That's why I fell for the leads of the pack. But Spurs will hope not to fall for leads tonight as they battle against the drop.
0: You've been polishing those up, haven't you? And they're still not...
1: They're still great.

0: If you went to any kind of party back in 1976, this was the last song. This was the Smoocharama.
1: Oh, was it really?
0: And it was time to go to the kitchen.
1: Before the Smoocharama was happening in the kitchen.
0: No, no, the Smoocharama was happening in the lounge.
1: Oh, right.
0: So you go to the kitchen because obviously no one is going to ask you.
1: Oh, no, no, no. But then no one's having any of the nuts, so that's good.
0: I wasn't thinking about the nuts.
1: Are we not?
0: Really?
1: Well,
0: anyway, final call for What's the Buzz? So the most exciting thing that's happening in your life, we would love to know about it. And then we can broadcast it, put it on What's the Buzz. And you tell us now, two or three sentences is fine. 61054, first word is Simon, or email simon@greatesthitsradio.co.uk.
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0: Is it happening again? It's Mega May, so there's two draws this week, which means there's more chances to win life-changing cash. Owen is our latest winner. He won 300 grand on Friday.
3: Oh, my God. No. I'm flabbergasted.
0: He was flabbergasted, and your gast can be flabbered on Wednesday, and you could take home a life-changing £325,000, which is pretty good, I think. 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
13: Welcome back to Costa Coffee's Iced Coffee Forecast, here to update you on the week ahead. Today, there'll be unexpected adventures moving in from the east, with high chances of bumping into friends and conversations that go on longer than planned. Later this week, expect a refreshing iced coffee, made for picnics with picky bits and nowhere to be until six. Because whatever the weather, with a Costa iced coffee made with heart in hand, the summer moments we love last. Costa iced coffee, made for summer.
17: The accident has blocked Telford Way going south from Sandwell to Smethwick. Meanwhile, it's heavy on Birmingham's A38M Aston Expressway, heading out of town from the city centre to M6 Junction 6 with a 15-minute to get through there. Also heavy on the M5 going north at M6 Junction 8 with 10 minutes expected, whilst over in Darlaston, it's slow on the A454 at the M6 at Junction 10. Look out for temporary lights on Coventry Road at Park Road in Bedworth due to gas main work. That's the latest. You can find more on our website.
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19: Yeah. The good times. Sound like this.

0: Rick Astley, a lot of people call in the studio, one, to say how happy they are to have Matt back.
1: Oh, yes, of course.
0: But also to say we haven't had any Nick Kershaw on the show for a while, so we've just rejigged a few things.
2: Have we?
0: Yes, and we're going to play him in just a moment.
3: What's the buzz? Tell me what's happening. What's the buzz? Tell me what's happening. What's the buzz? Tell me what's happening. What's the buzz?
0: Yes, well, what is the buzz? And will you please just tell us what's happening? Sue and Dave Chilwell in Nottingham. So, no, that'll actually be Sue and Dave in Chilwell in Nottingham. The buzz in our holiday home is that we're having a lovely sunny time in Cos. Oh, well, after all that, they're not in Chilwell, they're in Cos. Very nice. Janine from Bury St Edmunds, I'm buzzing that my back is feeling better. And to be honest, that's the, like, the best thing.
1: Yeah.
0: If you've been suffering from a bad back and then it's gone. So Janine is tip-top. My youngest son Theo's first week of Royal Marine training went really well, and that's my buzz.
1: Good, good.
0: According to Joe and Isaac Newton.
2: Isaac Newton? That's wow!
0: Your actual Isaac Newton.
2: There he is with his apples.
0: And all that. Gravity and stuff.
2: Yeah.
0: Hoffs and Root Cannon. The buzz in our house is that we're heading to London to see Paul Simon this week. We can't even begin to tell you how excited we are. Well, I'm seeing him as well.
2: Are you?
0: Yeah, no, very, very good, excited. Good. What a show that's going to be. Simon, my buzz is that I'm proud to tell everyone Louisa Hill ran the Bristol Half Marathon yesterday. According to Mum, Dad, it's Alison and Warren and Adam. So well done to Louisa Hill. Simon, our buzz is that we're listening to you in the sunshine in Crete.
1: Oh,
0: that's Lynn and Mark having a good time.
1: Yeah.
0: Elaine says, I'm currently in the kitchen baking for another MND fundraising event this weekend. At the moment, making a raspberry and white chocolate Bakewell. However, you've got me buzzing saying the album of the week is Peter Gabriel, which it definitely is. Dave McGuire says, the buzz is I've just finished work and off to meet my son Harry for a couple of beers before we head off to the den. Come on, Millwall, says Dave.
1: Details shortly.
0: Okay,
1: yes,
0: details from Matt, okay. Catherine says, well, the buzz here, having sheared the crown on my front tooth over a year ago.
1: Oh, no.
0: I have the next stage of my implant treatment. The joy of a two-hour appointment this afternoon, while the dentist does all the necessary work to take me another step closer to getting rid of the extremely annoying temporary denture, which is currently taking place. You have no idea how many times I've left for work and had to go home again, having realised I forgot to put it back in after I cleaned my teeth.
1: So annoying.
0: Catherine's very mad.
1: Yes.
0: But also, Ruth says, welcome back, Matt and gorgeous team. My buzz is that I finished the plank challenge for cancer research and I've raised over £2,000. I also have a core of steel.
1: A core of steel?
0: Yeah, just saying. And I'm officially buzzing.
3: What's the buzz? Tell me what's happening. What's the buzz? Tell me what's happening. What's the buzz?
0: Nick Kershaw fans, you don't have to wait any longer. Anyway, for your buzz, because you do it again on Thursday, Simon at greatesthitsradio.co.uk.

0: Just to check in with your Monday, see how it's gone so far. Frost again tonight, says Sheila.
1: Frosty tonight?
0: Frost tonight, yes, again. It's
1: in
0: cold.
1: May?
0: Yes. Hat, gloves, coat, says Rianne.
1: Obviously something
0: in the same way. Revision, stress, intensity, says Mel, because we're in that season.
1: We are, aren't we now?
0: Monday martini madness for Karis. She started early.
1: Yeah.
0: And soon be Christmas, says Mudge.
1: Yes. Well, that's
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0: 4:32. What's going on, Matt?
1: Yeah, well, we'll start tonight in the Premier League. A key match in the battle against relegation. Tottenham will move 4 points clear of the drop zone if they beat Leeds. Spurs are enjoying some rare form of late. Back-to-back wins, including an excellent performance against Aston Villa.
0: Two wins have lifted
1: them out of the bottom three. Leeds are safe after West Ham were beaten at Arsenal yesterday. Speaking of which, the Hammers are to contact the referee's body over the late equaliser being disallowed. Callum Wilson's effort in injury time was ruled out because of a foul on the Arsenal keeper. West Ham want further explanation from PGMOL and have requested the audio between the referee and the VAR. It's the semi-finals of the Championship playoffs. Millwall take on Hull City tonight. It's goalless from the first leg. Liverpool have released images of a planned memorial to Diogo Jota and his brother Andre Silva, who died in a car crash last summer. The sculpture features a flowing heart design incorporating the two brothers' shirt numbers. It also has the lyrics to Jota's song that's been sung by Liverpool fans in the 20th minute of every match this season. Arsenal forward Beth Mead has announced she'll leave at the end of the season. She scored 86 goals for them since joining from Sunderland in 2017. The club described her as one of our best forwards and a legend. Manchester City are thought to be interested in signing her on a free. And finally, congratulations to those players making their debut at this summer's World Cup. To add to the honour, they'll wear a patch saying debut on their shirts. These patches will then be removed and turned into trading cards, selling for almost 90 quid each, which is great news for those of us worried that FIFA haven't been making the most of the money making at this summer's World Cup.
0: So it's not like a nicotine patch or anything?
1: No, it's not a nicotine patch.
0: It's not one of those.
1: It's a debut patch.
0: Something
1: well done for them.
0: Something
1: more,
0: that they can
1: more
0: sell
1: cash for Gianni.
0: For money.

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0: 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Great conversation, then it's Andy Crane tonight at 10 o'clock. 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
22: There's a breakdown on the M42 southbound at Junction 3 for Redditch with slow traffic and a blocked lane on the entry slip road. Meanwhile, Telford Way is blocked southbound from Sandwell to Smethwick due to an accident, causing congestion back to A41 Birmingham Road. Also expect 20-minute delays on the A38M Aston Expressway heading out from the city centre to M6 Junction 6, whilst over in West Bromwich there's 10-minute queues on the A41 at M5 Junction 1. That's the latest. 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

0: The much-loved Champagne edit. Rarely heard these days, I think. It's the Pet Shop Boys right now. Here's a very useful reminder from us, I think.
1: Drive Time Drama.
0: Okay, so we're on day four. Matt's forgotten all about it, but what a glorious accent he has here.
2: Oh, I fancy some sourdough, don't you?
3: I'm looking forward to getting a wholemeal loaf.
4: Oh, I want some rye.
5: Well, the good news is that you found my boulangerie. The bad news is I sold out 30 seconds ago, and I'm now Fermi.
0: Gets more French as
6: it
0: you
6: is, doesn't
0: that.
6: It? Yeah, so good.
0: 0333 2020 402.
7: Okay, I think it's Can't Buy Me Love by the Beatles.
0: Okay, why do you think it's that?
7: If you say Can't Buy Me Love in a French accent, it sounds like Can't Buy Me Love. Can't buy me a loaf.
0: Can't buy me a loaf. Yeah. Okay, your word sounds.
7: The laundry has closed down and he's sold out of bread, so I couldn't buy a loaf even if I wanted
0: that
7: to.
0: That's absolutely right. Very precise.
8: No woman, no cry.
0: Okay, the old Bob Marley classic. Wow. Why do you think that?
8: Well, they're sold out of everything, aren't they? So there's no wholemeal, no rye.
0: Oh, no wholemeal, no rye. Okay, the wholemeal, yeah. no wholemeal. I mean, that's almost the same.
9: I think it's Queen. I want to break free, but I want to bread free.
0: I want to bread. I want to bread. I want to bread free. But he's out of bread, so even if he had any bread, he couldn't give it you for free, I suppose. But anyway, Claire, Tony, and Samantha, guess what?
10: Jogging on.
0: Yeah, they knew they were losers. I think how swiftly they came with the jogging on. They wanted to be joggers. Okay, can you do better? We're on day 40333 2020 402 for the Drive Time Drama, maybe starring you.

0: Like time with the Big 45. Monday's confession, who locked Granddad in the loo? Center stage is the drama on day four, 0333 2020 402.
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0: you know, just another one to add to the list of underwhelming speeches that have been made to try to salvage his position.
1: The Labour member for Erdington, Paulette Hamilton, is calling for an orderly transition to new leadership. The captain of a ship at the centre of a hantavirus outbreak has praised the kindness and patience of his crew and passengers. It docked in Tenerife yesterday with 20 British people now isolating at a UK hospital on the Wirral. A man's been arrested after two people were stabbed at a venue in Digbeth. It happened on Saturday in Lower Trinity Street. One of the injured men has since been discharged from hospital while the second remains in hospital. Police are appealing for witnesses. New stats show the West Midlands has one of the highest number of deaths caused by alcohol in the country. Our region sits third, only behind the North East and North West. But overall, the number across the UK is falling. Lumo says it'll launch its new London to Stirling train service later this month. Trains will call at stations including Milton Keynes and Preston, with tickets for the entire journey costing as little as £30. And finally, the future king has been in Birmingham again today, not supporting his beloved Aston Villa this time, but to officially open a new mental health facility called James's Place to help men get the support that they need. We spoke to these royal watchers who'd waited patiently to catch a glimpse of Prince William.
2: He's looking very fresh, very lovely. He's our future king. It'd be nice if Catherine could have been here.
3: It was wonderful, yeah, it was really good. It's worth the wait. Lovely to see him. He looked happy and good. It's really good.
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1: Clear skies across Birmingham tonight and feeling much colder, with temperatures getting down to around 1 degree. That's the latest. I'm Claire Evans.
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0: good evening. Greatest Hits Radio here. Drive time through till 7 o'clock. Jackie Brambles takes over then. In this hour, album of the week from May 1986, So, by Peter Gabriel. End of the show, Three Steps to Seven from June 1983. Just before, and the dance floor as well, just before the news, and the Sunset Time game as well.
1: Oh, yes.
0: Just before the news, we got a confession from Tim about a chocolate button in the sink, a ghost in the street, and a Rothmans football annual on his brother's head. Face, specifically. And the people's verdict is in. Here we go.
1: Not forgiven, says Gabrielle. As a younger sibling, I cannot forgive Tim. Who drops a heavy book on someone's face? Mean and not cool. But Michael in Liverpool says, forgiven. Younger siblings are so annoying. You have to do something to put them back in their place. And his nose wasn't broken in the end, so no harm done, really. And Brian says, not forgiven. As a younger sibling, I'm with Sister Susie. Rotter is the biggest understatement. It sounds like he wasn't even sorry. I feel sorry for his brother and for any siblings unfortunate enough to have grown up with Matt, for that matter.
0: Oh, I see.
1: Well, they might agree with you on that one.
0: A controversial opinion at the end. Okay. Tim, thank you very much indeed for your confession. Thank you for all the verdicts. If you have a confession, we would like to see it. If we use it, you get a smart speaker. Send it to confessions@greatesthitsradio.co.uk.

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0: 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Also, our Books of the Year podcast.
1: Oh, yes!
0: Matt and I talked to top authors. Bryony Gordon is the current one.
1: She is, yes.
0: And Michael Connolly is expected to drop this week. And the dance floor is on the way.
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10: An accident has partially blocked Telford Way southbound from Sandwell to Smethwick. Meanwhile, you may want to allow a bit of extra time because there's usual congestion on Birmingham's A38M Aston Expressway, taking 10 minutes both inbound from M6 Junction 6 and outbound to the motorway. Also look out for delays on the M5 northbound at the M6 Junction 8, whilst over in West Bromwich it's slow on the A41 at the M5 Junction 1. A bit further away in Darlaston, expect 10 minutes through the A454 at M6 Junction 10. More on our website.
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0: Okay, well, it's 22 minutes. Oh, 22 minutes. That's a little bit early, really. But anyway, look, there goes the factory whistle.
1: The whistle, indeed,
0: which says, however you are, whatever time it is, you just have to press on with the 624.
1: Dance floor.

0: impeccable dance floor. Isaac Hayes, 1971, and The Source and Candy Stain from 1991. Well, now it's time to take things easy and contemplate the end of the day with the sunset time game for today, Monday the 11th of May. Matt has been missing this game. I don't know if you've been playing it on holiday.
1: I definitely was.
0: And getting Mrs. Matt to just read out sunset times randomly.
1: Exactly.
0: So let's see how we're going to do. So the sunset times are like this. Towns and villages playing. Robberton. Tony Revale. Lawrence Town. Peter Tavey. A little dodgy maybe, but underneath he's all right. And Sandy. So we've got a bunch of people standing. Robberton, Tony Revale, Lawrence Town, Peter Tavey, and Sandy.
1: I'm going to go for Lawrence Town.
0: Are you indeed?
1: Yes, I am.
0: Robberton in the Scottish Borders, 7 minutes after nine. Tony Revale in Glamorgan, 8:53. Lawrence Town, County Down, 9:18. Peter Tavey, Devon, 8:52. And Sandy in Bedfordshire, 8:42. So he's back and he has points on the board already because they're going to be dancing on the streets of Lawrence Town, County Down, tonight at 18 minutes after 9 o'clock, not a moment before. Now let's bring you the latest.
2: The Prime Minister is facing intense pressure from his own MPs to resign after the party suffered a crushing set of election results in England, Scotland and Wales last week. 44 MPs say they want Sir Keir Starmer to quit, but he's delivered a speech this morning in which he promised to stay on and prove his doubters wrong. Police have arrested a man after two people were stabbed at a venue in Digbeth. It happened on Saturday in Lower Trinity Street. Police are appealing for witnesses. 20 British people are being monitored at a hospital on the Wirral after returning home from a cruise ship at the centre of a hantavirus outbreak. 9 reported cases and 7 confirmed cases of the disease have been detected so far. And Prince William has been in Birmingham today. He arrived to well-wishers who'd gathered to see him as he officially opened a new mental health facility that's been set up to help men living in the city. That's the latest. I'm Claire Ems.
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0: Good heavens, it's 6:32. Album of the week in a moment, but Matt has all of this first.
1: Yes, an upturn in form, including back-to-back wins, has left Tottenham fans feeling more confident of beating relegation from the Premier League. They face Leeds tonight, knowing a home win will put them 4 points clear of the drop zone. Leeds are unbeaten in 6, but already know they're safe after West Ham lost at Arsenal yesterday.
0: Do you think they might do us a favour?
1: Well, let's find out. Speaking of which, of probably not. West Ham are to contact the referees body, wanting an explanation behind the VAR decision that denied them a late equaliser at Arsenal last night. Callum Wilson's strike was ruled out after the VAR spotted a foul on the Arsenal keeper. Millwall take on Hull City in the second leg of the Championship playoff semi-final tonight. It's goalless from the first leg. Chelsea have made the first steps in finding their new permanent head coach. They've started contacting prospective candidates. Andoni Iraola, Xabi Alonso, Oliver Glasner and Marco Silva are all either currently out of work or will be by the end of the season. Liverpool have released images of a planned memorial to Diogo Jota and his brother Andre Silva, who died in a car crash last summer. The sculpture features a flowing heart design incorporating the two brothers' shirt numbers. It also has the lyrics to Jota's song that's been sung by Liverpool fans in the 20th minute of every match this season. And Arsenal forward Beth Mead has announced she'll leave at the end of the season. "It breaks my heart in ways I didn't expect," she says, "but I leave with so much love, pride and gratitude."
0: All right, Matt, thank you.
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0: So it's May the 19th, 1986, and new on Charisma Records is an album called So. It would become Peter Gabriel's best-selling album. It has a very quiet opening until it gets noisy, like this.

0: song inspired by Otis Redding's Sledgehammer from Peter Gabriel's album So, our album of the week from May 1986, and a number four hit single, of course, with that amazing claymation stop-motion Artman video. Peter Gabriel's best-selling album is our album of the week, and playing your tracks every day. Okay, on the way. Our three steps to seven tonight is June the 26th, 1983, next.
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12: Telford Way is partially blocked heading south from Sandwell to Smethwick because of an accident. Whilst over in Birmingham, there's usual congestion on the A38M Aston Expressway heading inbound from the M6 at Junction 6 with a 10-minute to get through there. Meanwhile, you may want to allow a bit of extra time because it's slow on the A41 at the M5 at Junction 1 in West Bromwich. Look out for temporary lights on Whittingham Road at Cherry Orchard Avenue in Hales Owen. Also, emergency repairs have closed Hughes Road in Bilston from Southwick Place to Best Road until tomorrow.
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0: 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It's June the 26th, 1983. Step 3.

So it's a top 10 from June 26, 1983. Bucks Fizz, When Were We Young at 10. Wham's Bad Boys at 9. Dead Giveaway by Shalimar at number 8. IOU by Freeze at 7. China Girl, David Bowie, number 6. Elton John, I Guess That's Why They Call It the Blues at 5. Mike Oldfield, Moonlight Shadow at number 4. And at number 3, an Oscar and Grammy winner from Irene Cara with music by Giorgio Moroder, of course. And Flashdance, What a Feeling.

So we're standing by for the mighty Jackie Brambles after the 7 o'clock news. Tanita Tikaram in for some great conversation after 8. And then it's going to be Andy. So we're playing in June the 26th, 1983. A slice of summer from 83. And number one for 4 weeks, The Police and Every Breath You Take. This week, it's down to number two. But their fifth number one. What on earth could have got rid from the top spot of one of The Police's finest songs? Well, the answer was this. The last number one to date from Rod Stewart.

0: Rod Stewart was a number one. The Body Wishes album only got to number five. But the single Baby Jane, his last number one to date. Thanks very much indeed for listening. See you tomorrow.
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22: The top stories this hour. Sir Keir Starmer's vowed Labour will do better after last week's loss of seats in the local elections. Backbench Labour MP Catherine West has written to colleagues calling for the election of a new party leader in September. Meanwhile, former Labour deputy leader Angela Rayner has said that the Mayor of Greater Manchester, Andy Burnham, should have been allowed to stand for election as an MP. Culture Secretary Lisa Nandy agrees he'd be an asset.
0: I said at the time when the NEC blocked him from standing in Gorton and Denton that I thought that was a mistake. I think you need your strongest team on the pitch. And he is undeniably one of those politicians who goes out and fights for people and people see it and appreciate it.
22: It comes as we're still waiting on counts for two wards in Birmingham after last week's elections. Police have arrested a man after two people were stabbed at a venue in Digbeth. It happened on Saturday in Lower Trinity Street. Police are appealing for witnesses. The captain of a ship at the centre of a hantavirus outbreak has praised his crew and passengers for their kindness and unity. The World Health Organization says 9 cases have been reported, with 7 of those confirmed. 20 British people are now isolating in a UK hospital. And Prince William has been in Birmingham today. He's been in the city to officially open James's Place, which is a facility dedicated to offering free life-saving treatment to men needing mental health support. Our reporter Nadia Ferrari was there too.
3: I'm right outside James Place here on Harbon Road in Birmingham, where a few minutes ago the Prince of Wales walked in to officially open the charity's new centre supporting men with their mental health. I've been speaking to a few people who have been waiting out

0: I've been speaking to a few people who have been waiting outside to see the prince.
1: We've been just walking around, exploring Birmingham, and we just thought, well, if we see him, great. If we don't, no shakes. But we just thought it'd be nice to maybe give him a wave.
2: He's the future of the monarchy, really, in my opinion.
1: I was very fond of the late Queen and the Queen Mother. We like Diana, too. So some of us have been supporting the royals for over 30 years.
0: Inside, Prince William has been meeting staff, therapists and former service users as part of Mental Health Awareness Week.
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4: Clear skies across Birmingham tonight and feeling much colder with temperatures getting down to around 1 degree. That's the latest. I'm Claire Evans.

Greatest Hits Radio, Simply Red with Fairground. That one's especially for Rob in Chester, who says, 1995, I graduated from uni, and this album, Life, was on repeat in my dorm and my first flat. Still haven't seen Mick sing it live, though. Yeah, I don't think there's any tours planned at the moment, but there is, Rob, a new live album, I do believe, coming out next month. So look out for that one. And thank you so much for that excellent request. We also heard from Frankie Valli with the iconic Grease from 1978. And we kicked off the evening show tonight with Belinda Carlisle, Heaven is a Place on Earth. A recent guest, of course, on The Great Conversation. You can still catch up with that chat on our awesome app, Rayo. Hi, folks. How are you? Jackie Brambles with you here on Greatest Hits Radio through till 10 tonight. How was your weekend? Hope you've made it through to Monday okay. You can now relax. We'll take it from here. If you've had a tough day, if it's been stressful, you just get ready to chill. Settle in, enjoy the company of our special guest coming up at 8. Fascinating singer-songwriter Tanita Tikaram will be with us. You'll remember her tunes, A Good Tradition, Twisted My Sobriety. She's got a brand new album out, new documentary. Very interesting character coming up at 8 o'clock tonight. The rest of the week, our great conversation guest will be Sir Bob Geldof. Tomorrow night, the legendary Lulu, fresh from our chat on board the Greatest Hits Radio cruise. And on Thursday night, we're bringing you a great conversation, Eurovision special, in preparation for the big night this coming Saturday. Great week of great conversations ahead. But right now, let's keep your favourite tunes going. Blondie with Denis on the way. And right now, John Waite and Missing You.

0: from 1978, Blondie on Greatest Hits Radio. That's their breakthrough hit, Denis. Before that, John Waite and Missing You from 1984. Love that song.
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0: Folks, on Wednesday is very soon, you could be taking home a life-changing £325,000. 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You have to be over 18 to take part. And your deadline for entering this competition is 5 p.m. Wednesday. 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Someone's going to win the lot at 5 o'clock on Wednesday. 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

Greatest Hits Radio, Van Morrison, Bright Side of the Road, and before that, Genesis with Invisible Touch from 1986. Chris and Esther have texted in to Jackie on 61054. Jackie, loving the show tonight. We're back at the caravan site. It's near Buxton. After a lovely warm day, we're having a great pizza. Could you please play anything by Orchestral Maneuvers in the Dark? Oh, that sounds blissful. Chris and Esther, if this is your Monday, you're living the dream. Big congrats to you both for a well-deserved break, I'm sure, after a lifetime of hard work, right? How about bringing us back a souvenir from the Peak District? Here's OMD, just for you.

0: That's Jermaine Stewart on Greatest Hits Radio. We don't have to take our clothes off. That one's especially for Dave, Matt, Neil and George, who say, Jackie, please play this one for the Horsham Chess Crew. We're heading to the championships and this is our celebratory tune. Ooh, how very roguish for the Chess Crew. Thank you very much for getting in touch. Best of luck. Let us know how you get on. Before that, we heard from OMD with their 1981 hit, Souvenir. And do remember, my Monday night music lovers, if there is a song that you are longing to hear or you'd like to give a shout out to your friends or your fam, you're very easy to text in those requests to Jackie, J-A-C-K-I-E, on 61054. Time right now for your entertainment update. Here's Monday's live music news. Christopher Cross is going to be performing at the Glass House in Gateshead this Friday, the 15th of May. To celebrate, let's play his debut release here in the UK. Maybe not the one you're thinking of. Any ideas what that was? His very first record release here in the UK. Such a good tune. Just for fun, and all will be revealed coming up next on Greatest Hits Radio.
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Ride Like the Wind from 1980 by Christopher Cross. Well done to you if you got that right. Not easy. Hillary's been in touch with a text to Jackie on 61054. Jackie, my granddaughter Libby is having a sleepover. We've been playing lots of games and are now painting each other's nails while singing along to your great music from Hillary in Cornwall. Libby and Hillary, it's a girl's night. Nothing like it. Let's keep it going with some classic Curtis Mayfield. This is Move On Up, just for you.

0: Excellent tune. Curtis Mayfield, Move On Up. We are going to break now for the news, folks, but stand by. Coming up, Tanita Tikaram bringing a twist in our sobriety. It's a good tradition, and she's our special guest on The Great Conversation, and that's next on Greatest Hits Radio.
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22: The top stories this hour. Three junior members of the government have resigned, calling on Sir Keir Starmer to step aside. Their ministerial aides. The Prime Minister is facing mounting calls to quit from more than 50 MPs in his own party following last week's election results. Earlier, he was defiant, saying he'd prove his doubters wrong.
23: I know I have my doubters.
2: And I know I need to prove them wrong, and I will.
22: One backbencher has abandoned a leadership challenge but wants to see a timeline for his resignation. Housing Secretary Steve Reid's standing by the PM.
3: The Labour Party is not the Conservative Party. They showed us what happens if you do scroll through leader after leader after leader. You're not focused on the British public if you're talking to yourselves. This government can and must focus on the British people.
22: None of the 20 British people who've returned from a hantavirus-hit cruise are showing symptoms of the disease.
9: Clearly, every day that goes past when they remain symptom-free and virus-free is another encouraging step in the right direction. But it will be quite some time until they and we are able to say definitively that the risk is over.
22: That's Professor Robin May from the UK Health Security Agency. None of the people in isolation at a hospital on the Wirral have tested positive for the virus. A man's been charged with 5 counts of attempted murder after a car hit pedestrians in Nottinghamshire. One person remains in a life-threatening condition following the collision in Arnold in the early hours of Saturday morning. There are fresh fears that the conflict between the US and Iran is at a stalemate. President Donald Trump claims the current ceasefire is on life support. Deaths caused by alcohol in the UK have fallen to their lowest level since 2021. Figures show 9,809 people died from alcohol-specific causes in 2024. In sport, Tottenham are hoping for a win that would take them 4 points clear of the Premier League's relegation zone tonight. They're facing Leeds United in North London. From Sky News, I'm Faye Rowlands.
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0: And welcome to The Great Conversation with Jackie Brambles. This is the home of great conversations with your favourite artists of the 70s, 80s and 90s. And you know, one of the delightful surprises that I certainly love about this, and I hope you do too, is when an artist that we all love back in the day but haven't heard from for a good long while pops back up again with new music and new gigs and the chance to play some of their earlier tunes, which is exactly what we've got in store for you tonight. Our opening track, Good Tradition, was a top 10 debut hit for our special guest, taken from her incredibly successful debut album, Ancient Heart, in 1988. That was the first of three big albums released in succession back then. And all of this madness happened to her when she was still a teenager. So how lovely to welcome to The Great Conversation Tanita Tikaram.
1: It's wonderful to be here. Thank you for inviting me.
0: Well, let's talk about all the exciting stuff going on in your world right now. A new album, you're playing live again. In fact, late last year, you did a few gigs here in the UK and then some European dates. And you've got a summer festival gig coming up in Devon.
1: Yeah, and there's a documentary. So it's all very Tanita Tikaram fan club year. Thank you.
0: Well, yeah, let's give people a heads up about the documentary because it's being screened around the UK over the next 2 or 3 weeks. It's a close-up look at you, your creative process and view on the world. It's got this lovely footage of you from when you were first successful as this very young teenager handling all that fame up to the present day. It's called How Tanita Tikaram Became a Liar. And the screenings for that are going to be at Chapter in Cardiff tomorrow on Thursday. That's the 14th of May at GFT in Glasgow, on the 23rd in Edinburgh at the Cameo, on the 31st at the Mockingbird Cinema in Birmingham, and finally in Dublin at the Lighthouse on June 7th. And we should also let people know that you are going to be performing this summer at the Beautiful Days Festival in Devon at the end of August, right?
1: Yeah, it should be really good fun. The band is great, so I'm very excited to be playing live.
0: Tell us a little bit about the new album. It's called Liar.
1: Yeah, well, it's Liar, Love Isn't a Right. I suppose it's a kind of sequel to Ancient Heart in a way, because it deals with some of the themes that I had when I was a younger person, but

0: perhaps the perspective has changed. Obviously, I was 18 when I, or even younger when I wrote the songs for Ancient Hearts. I'm in my 50s, 56 now. So the just having a sense of belonging, and perhaps the question now is having a feeling that the world itself doesn't know quite where it belongs. Yeah, so that's kind of what the album is inspired by.
1: Well, let's play a track from the new album right now. This is Tanita Tikaram with Lover Don't Come Around.

0: taken from her new album, Liar, which is an acronym for Love Isn't a Right. That's our special guest, Tanita Tikaram, with a track called Lover Don't Come Around. What can you tell us about that song, Tanita?
1: Yeah, I think this is one of the songs that really brings me back to my childhood, because when I was a kid, my dad had had all the Beatles albums, and he'd written religiously on them, who played the instruments and who wrote this. And I really loved I love all the Beatles albums, but when I was a kid, I really loved the early albums. And I think there's a hint of that love on this single, of just those Beatles, early Beatles songs.
0: Oh, that's interesting. That's actually, one of our core questions where we try and figure out and track our special guests' musical influences, you know, starting first of all with music that you didn't choose, that was just around you. And it would have been the primary sort of source, the Beatles, for you?
1: Absolutely. The Beatles, Trojan Records. My mum was a huge fan of Don Williams.

0: right.
1: Yeah, even Dean Martin, I don't know, every random record, Nat King Cole, every record that my parents had. My dad had a lot of soul records. He was into Otis Redding, Wilson Pickett. So there was kind of a, I think that's a good education.
2: That's a great education. Well, you know, let's play a track from the Beatles, since they were the dominating musical force in your childhood. And, you know, you were witnessing your dad's enthusiasm for their albums. And as you say, even in the current day, it's permeated your songwriting in the new album. So from Revolver, let's play Here, There and Everywhere.

0: from 1966 from the Beatles' Revolver album, making an imprint on a very young Tanita Tikaram's musical DNA. And we will find out how those influences evolved as our great conversation with our special guest, Tanita Tikaram, continues next on Greatest Hits Radio.
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2: Psst. You. Yeah, you. Listening to the radio. 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We just wanted to let you know there's a lotto draw coming up, and
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2: Yeah, what he said. Lotto, from the National Lottery. 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Players must be 18 or over.
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0: Welcome back to The Great Conversation with Jackie Brambles and our special guest tonight, Tanita Tikaram, who is back with a new album called Liar, Love Isn't a Right, and a documentary called How Tanita Tikaram Became a Liar, which is screening across the UK in the next couple of weeks. It'll be in Glasgow, Edinburgh, Birmingham, and finally in Dublin at the Lighthouse on June 7th. You can also see her performing live at the Beautiful Days Festival in Devon at the end of August. So before the break, Tanita, we heard about your dad's love of the Beatles being an early influence. So let's go back to when you made your first autonomous decision about the music that you liked. Do you remember the first record you ever bought?
1: Yeah, I remember having I could go to the Naffy. They had a record store in the Naffy, which was the army shop. And the first record I bought was Snow White and the Seven Dwarfs.
2: Hi-ho, hi-ho, it's home from where we go.
1: That was the Disney's album.
0: Oh, okay.
1: The first records, it's always kind of going to be a children's record. Then when I was a bit older, I think it was ELO, Hold On Tight to Your Dream.

0: From the 1981 album Time, that's Hold On Tight by ELO, the first discerning record choice made by our special guest tonight on The Great Conversation, Tanita Tikaram. You mentioned buying that in the Naffy, so obviously you grew up as a military brat, as it's affectionately known, moving around a lot.
1: Absolutely. Apparently that's kind of something that a lot of musicians and people who go into entertainment share. Often they've grown up in the services because they're so used to kind of moving around all the time. So yeah, my dad was a soldier and we moved all the time.
0: And how did that impact then on your sort of, you know, moving into adolescence particularly, which is when most of us start to get a bit obsessed with music of one kind or another? When you were sort of moving around a lot, were you, did you have a particular genre that you gravitated towards? Were there posters on the bedroom wall?
1: I can remember when I kind of moved back to England and moved back to Basingstoke, that I was very into like The Face, you know, that magazine.
0: Yeah, so very trendy.
1: But I don't think I understood anything about what, I just think I liked the actual graphics and used to plaster my, you know, you my notebooks in The Face magazine and things like that.
0: Yeah.
1: I think I would probably kind of also a snotty, kind of arrogant kid. He thought I was a bit cooler than, you know, listening to everything everyone else was listening to. And then I guess the music, I was starting to listen to singer-songwriters. I would have been starting to listen to Van Morrison, Joe.

0: obviously people like Suzanne Vega, who were more contemporary. So, but I should have been listening to Wham, really. Like other kids were listening to.
1: Your misspent youth, not listening to.
0: Yeah.
1: When did you first realize, you know, that you had you had a musical talent, you know, songwriting and singing? When did it first dawn on you? Oh, I think I can do this.
0: To be honest, I didn't really have a sense that I was a singer. I just had to sing because I wrote songs. I don't know if I thought I was musical. I just like writing songs. And I remember, do you remember The Tube? That
1: Yeah. Paula Yates, Jules Holland.
0: Yeah. And that was a great show for live music. And I remember, again, Suzanne Vega, when she appeared, and I thought, wow, you can be a performer or a songwriter, and you can be not normal, but you don't have to be necessarily outrageous. You can just be quite, yeah, like a singer-songwriter. That was a whole genre I didn't really know about. So that kind of made me think, oh, I can do that too, maybe. So, yeah, that was it. So when you're a kid, you see something that makes you think it's possible, don't you?

0: written in 1981 by Suzanne Vega, and of course an even bigger hit for her in 1990 when DNA got their hands on it to do that remix. So seeing Suzanne Vega on the telly first gave you the notion, Tanita, that maybe you could do that singer-songwriter thing as well. So how did it all happen for you? Did you just start going out gigging locally?
1: No. What happened was So I had a deferred entry before going to university, and I made a tape with just like three songs, and I sent it I looked in the back of, I don't know, the NME or something, and they had an advert, and I sent it to the acoustic room at the Mean Fiddler.
0: Right.
1: And I got a gig, which was just literally three people in a room, but one of the people who came to the room was a very important agent. And so then he eventually became my manager, but I started to gig from then, and it happened very quickly, actually.
0: I was going to say, yeah, I mean, you were 18 when you came to sort of the public's attention with your debut album. So my God, you didn't have much experience in terms of performing or sort of having to put a public face on before it all went mental.
1: No, I didn't have any experience. Luckily, I did start supporting lots of artists, but I hadn't even had the experience of playing with other musicians. So I didn't go to stage school or learn my craft. I just wrote songs, really.
0: And do you have a memory of like the first time, you know, like you were on Breaking Through? It was Good Tradition, wasn't it? It was the first single, which is such an upbeat, joyous song. That was our sort of introduction to you. Do you remember the first time you were put on Top of the Pops kind of thing, and what that experience was like?
1: Top of the Pops at the time was a bit like going to school, because it was like do you remember the Television Centre?
0: Oh yeah.
1: Yeah.
0: The big old donut.
1: And you had to stay there all day.
0: And terrible cafe with awful cups of tea and plastic cups.
1: But it was a great thing. I wouldn't mind that coming back again. It was a vibe.
0: Absolutely. I mean, did you watch it religiously as a kid every Thursday night?
1: I think people did, didn't they? Yeah, that was kind of, yeah.
0: That was everyone's communal experience, I think. I'm just looking it up, actually, on the Top of the Pops database. Your first appearance would have been on the 11th of August, 1988.
1: Wow.
0: And you were on with, let me see, Brother Beyond, Yaz, with The Only Way Is Up, Iron Maiden, and Misha Paris.
1: Ah, Misha Paris, I remember. She was a very, very friendly lady. Lovely. Very warm. But she was about the same age as me, but she seems like a proper lady. I can remember that.
0: I think she'd been performing since she was about seven.
1: I was just like an awkward teenager. She was like, oh, hi, Tanita. Yeah, very, very funny, yeah. Great singer, though, yeah.

0: from 1988, Like Dreamers Do by Misha Paris, who performed that track with Courtney Pine on the same Top of the Pops as tonight's special guest, Tanita Tikaram, for her debut appearance. And we will be back to continue our great conversation with Tanita next on Greatest Hits Radio.
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0: Welcome back to The Great Conversation with Jackie Brambles, where it's just me and you and our special guest, Tanita Tikaram. We are cozying on in for a top-notch natter. Before the break, we were talking about your debut hit, Good Tradition, which we played at the top of this Great Conversation hour. So what was the immediate aftermath of that breakthrough moment for you? You mentioned earlier that you'd already been on tour as a support act.
1: I very quickly was the headliner, which was kind of a lot for somebody who hadn't done it really before, but you kind of just have to take it in your stride. And I think I was touring for like 2 years. I mean, when you have that kind of success, it's amazing. But my main memory is of just working really hard, because you have to kind of capture it, don't you? And there is a machine in the industry that kind of you are put on, because it just loves success.
0: And did you get sort of sent to America, you know, fairly soon after that?
1: I did the American tour, and you know, met, because I was on East West, which was part of, well, it became East West, it was part of Warner Brothers, and Warner's just had that incredible heritage of, you know, amazing songwriters like Ricky Lee Jones and Tom Waits. They had, I don't know, just like the great 70s songwriters, Jackson Brown.

0: just all of those kind of songwriters. So you'd be meeting people who worked with them, like Larry Warrenaker, who was like one of the great producers, but he was like an executive. And it was just a funny, dazzling world, really, to a fan of music.
1: Yeah. Did you get to actually, you know, encounter any of your musical heroes during that time?
0: Can I be honest? I was so awkward. I remember, not regret, but because I was just so awkward, was Prince really wanted me to support him on his one of his European
1: tours.
0: And I was just, so my management said, but she doesn't have a band. But he said, oh, she can do it acoustically. But I was just too, I was like, I can't do that. So I think that's a shame, because I think he's a genius. But I was very shy. I was very awkward.
1: But I mean, when you sort of, well, I'm sure you've reflected on it earlier than now, but that's a hell of an endorsement in your songwriting and your singing ability for somebody like him to think, that's who I want to come on and go on tour with.
0: Yeah, I think really Prince was incredibly supportive of other songwriters, especially women. I think if you look at, you know, but I just couldn't get my head around. And he was kind of doing stadiums then. So, I mean, what would... Sorry. And can you imagine if you'd had met that kind of an artist, how it would have changed your, even your artistic life? That's what you would have...
1: Yeah.
0: I don't know, the songs you would have written or the... Yeah, crazy.

0: Prince with Alphabet Street, a hit for him in 1988 at around the same time Tanita Tikaram was hitting her heights but didn't feel quite ready at the tender age of 18 or 19 to go on tour with Prince. I mean, it would have been at that time that your song Twist in My Sobriety was a big hit, and that was an amazingly mature and sophisticated song for a teenager to come up with.
1: Yeah, the first line, I think, it's like a Maya Angelou, "All God's children need traveling shoes," and it kind of just reminds me how, when you're a teenager, how much you read and you're really connected to literature. And I think the song is, when I look at the song now, I think the lyric is incredible for that age, for someone of that age to write something like that. Seems very, it's just one of those songs that seems very deep. I'm not sure how deep I am, but it sort of seems to be saying something profound about the universe. And that line, "Twist of My Sobriety," the only reason it says sobriety is I kept trying to, I had the whole song written on it. It was on my bedroom floor, but I couldn't think of something that rhymed with that. Sobriety, graffiti, or other words, but sobriety was the only word that fit. So I'm kind of landed with this word that, and I didn't either understand its association with alcoholism.
0: Right, yeah, and drug addiction, addiction of any kind.
1: Yeah, because when, especially in America, I didn't really understand it was this other meaning.
2: Oh.

0: hit in 1988 when Tanita Tikaram was just 19 years old, Twist in My Sobriety. Such a wonderful, haunting song. So we have come to the part of the hour where we need you to choose the final track, Tanita. It can be just a song you found yourself going back to lately. Doesn't have to be an all-time favourite. I know that's an impossible ask. Or perhaps some memory that has a personal attachment to it, a musical memory, or an artist that you strongly identify with and is a bit of a touchstone for you.
1: There's always a Paul Simon song that I obsess over. So I think he's such a great songwriter. And this song has everything I love. It tells you this. It's telling you a huge story, isn't it? I always feel that this is a great American song. It's about something profound about America, about its failings and about its wonder. Do you know what I mean?
0: Yeah.
1: And I think that the way that he really was one of the musicians who went out to learn about other cultures as well, that informs his music, not just with South African musicians on Graceland, but he was always curious about other cultures. He was using that in you know, working with South American musicians in the 60s, and I think he's a truly modern artist. I think he's phenomenal.

0: From his 1986 number one album, Graceland, that's the title track by Paul Simon, the final song of our great conversation hour, as chosen by tonight's special guest, Tanita Tikaram. Let's remind folks that Tanita's new album, Liar, Love Isn't a Right, is out now. She'll be performing live at the Beautiful Days Festival, August 21st to the 23rd in Devon. And her documentary, How Tanita Tikaram Became a Liar, is screening across the UK right now. It'll be on at the Chapter in Cardiff tomorrow. On Thursday, that's the 14th of May, at GFT in Glasgow. On the 23rd in Edinburgh at the Cameo. On the 31st at the Mockingbird Cinema in Birmingham. And finally in Dublin at the Lighthouse on June 7th. A lot going on. How are you feeling after, you know, such a long time away from the spotlight to have stepped back into it again?
1: I feel really good, but I feel really tired.
0: That's because we're in our 50s, girl. But I guess the lovely thing this time around for you is, you know, at this stage, I'm sure you're comfortable in your own skin and you get to enjoy it a bit more.
1: Exactly. That is the bonus, that I'm not kind of struggling with my own identity. I feel like, okay, I'm a bit tired, but I'm all right. This is fun.
0: But let's do it.
1: Yeah, exactly.
0: Tanita, what a wonderful hour it's been to spend in your company. Thank you so much for taking the time.
1: Oh, that was a total joy, Jatty. Thank you. Honestly. Have a lovely rest of the day. Thank you.
0: Cheers now. Take care.
1: Bye-bye.
0: Tanita Tikaram, how great to have her back. Tomorrow night, brace yourselves, Sir Bob Geldof of the Mighty Boomtown Rats is our special guest. On Wednesday, it is our great conversation with Lulu from On Board the Good Ship Greatest Hits Radio. And on Thursday night, it's a Eurovision special great conversation just ahead of the song contest this coming Saturday. In the meantime, this evening, another cracking hour ahead for you. 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
14: Top stories this hour. Almost 70 Labour MPs are calling on the Prime Minister to stand down after a devastating set of election losses last week. Four junior members of government have stepped down and urged Sir Keir Starmer to do the same. The PM's future could hinge on a cabinet meeting planned for tomorrow morning. Claire Ainslie is the PM's former director of policy and is warning against the chaos of a leadership fight.
15: I don't think it is in the country's interests, but what the team at number 10 need to be focused on is ensuring that they get as much support as possible. And crucially, that cabinet meeting tomorrow really needs to be clear about how they are pulling together.
14: The UK Health Security Agency says it's very encouraging that 20 British nationals self-isolating in a UK hospital are asymptomatic and testing negative for hantavirus. The head of the WHO says it's not another COVID. The US president says the ceasefire with Iran is very fragile after rejecting the latest set of peace proposals put forward by Tehran.
16: After reading the piece of garbage they sent us, I didn't even finish reading it. They said, I'm not going to waste my time reading it. I would say it's one of the weakest. Right now, it's our life support.
14: Donald Trump's expected to use a trip to China this week to urge President Xi Jinping to put pressure on Iran. A man accused of attempting to assassinate US President Donald Trump at a gala in Washington last month has pleaded not guilty to all charges he faces. 31-year-old Cole Allen from California is accused of running through a security checkpoint and firing a shotgun at a Secret Service officer at the White House Correspondents' Dinner. There are concerns some kitchen worktops could be leaving those who install them with fatal lung disease. Australia has become the first country to ban quartz worktops. And the King has met chemotherapy patients and tried out a surgery robot on a visit to Guy's Hospital Cancer Centre in London. Charles himself has been receiving treatment for an undisclosed form of the disease. From Sky News, I'm Faye Rowlands.

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0: Greatest Hits just sound better on Greatest Hits Radio. Thank you so much for hanging out with us. Jackie Brambles with you on the evening show. And normally, of course, in the 9 o'clock hour, we'd be getting ready for our own me time for our mental health moment. And that is something we've been doing on the evening show every single night for over 4 years, always taking that time out to talk about some of the challenging stuff going on in our lives. Well, this week, the whole team here at Greatest Hits Radio is teaming up with the Mental Health Foundation for Mental Health Awareness Week to encourage everybody to express their feelings through music, to say it through a song. And we're going to be getting personal with our top team all week long to find out how they handle their mental health off air. Tonight, we're going to be having a natter with the nation's favourite breakfast show presenter, Rossi, who I know is very health conscious in terms of keeping himself physically fit. So I am curious to know how he nourishes his noggin too. We'll be chatting to Rossi shortly, but first we've got Bruce Springsteen on the way and Human League up next on Greatest Hits Radio.
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0: Greatest Hits Radio, Love Action from Human League from 1981. And before that, from Bruce Springsteen, Glory Days. And some days feel like glory days, right? Others, not so much. So for Mental Health Awareness Week, Greatest Hits Radio is teaming up with the Mental Health Foundation to say it through a song. Some fascinating research has come out confirming really something that I think we all know deep in our soul, and that is that music really can help our mental health. If we're struggling to express our feelings in our own words, an emotional song can help us release all that stuff that's pent up inside, right? Or for many of us, music just gets, you know, positively medicinal because it has the power to lift our spirits. So what's that song that immediately makes you feel better? We really want to know what brings you comfort or joy. You can text me, Jackie, on 61054 to say it through a song. And then we're going to put all those songs together for the most brilliant soundtrack for this coming weekend.
1: 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Say it through a song.
0: Well, it always lifts my spirits to have a lovely little sit down and a natter with Rossi. How you doing, mate?
2: Oh, very good, Jackie. Very good. And good to be on with you this evening, indeed.
0: You know what? It's a strange position that we can sometimes find ourselves in that we have to waffle for a living and do, yes, a lot of talking. But obviously, when we've been talking about us teaming up with the Mental Health Foundation and encouraging people, our listeners, to say it through a song, it's really also connecting to that thing where people find it difficult to talk about how they're really feeling and sometimes can't find the right words. How are you off air, you know, with dealing with sort of mental health and speaking out to your nearest and dearest about how you're doing?
2: Do you know something? I try to keep things as philosophical as possible and sort of try and look for the sort of the glass half full. But that's not always the case because, you know, everybody goes through a bad day or two or more, sadly. So I try and remind myself of all the good things that I've got going on in my life, you know, and I've got a beautiful family and I've got, you know, a fabulous wife and I've still got my parents. And those are the sort of things that I remind myself of to remind myself that I'm in a really good position, really.
0: Yeah, so that's kind of gratitude, isn't it? Kind of, even if you've got a problem in front of you, remind yourself of all the great things going on. Is there a particular tune, your go-to song then, that helps you to either release feelings or brings you comfort or joy? What would you choose?
2: There's a song that reminds me of a time in my life when I was getting ready to pack up and move out to Australia. And this song came out like in the summer of 1980. And I think from the opening beat to the jolly vocal and just the whole vibe and feel of the record, Jane Wiedlin's Rush Hour for me gets me in a good mood every single time I hear it.

0: That was Jane Wiedlin and Rush Hour from 1988. Rossi's selection for Say It Through a Song. 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

Greatest Hits Radio, Angel Eyes from ABBA. Love that song. So we've got a text into Jackie on 61054. Not sure who it's from, but their number ends in 836. Jackie, really enjoying the show. I'm away for a long, lazy weekend in North Lincolnshire with my husband, Russ, and our English bulldog, Tilly. The drinks are flowing and we're having a fabulous time. I'd love to request It Must Be Love by Madness. When we first got together, everyone said we wouldn't last. And 22 years later, we are still madly in love. Please tell Russ I've never regretted following my heart. Oh, you big pair of soppy dates. Can't say no to that one. It Must Be Love. This is Utter Madness.

0: Another cracking tune, It Must Be Love by Madness, to wrap things up for tonight. Now, tomorrow evening, Sir Bob Geldof is our special guest on The Great Conversation. Plus, we've got your 9 o'clock anthems, and it all kicks off at 7 with your favourite songs. Right now, though, stand by. The Top 10 at 10 with Andy is next.
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16: Top stories this hour. The Home Secretary is reportedly among those urging the Prime Minister to go. Sources say Shabana Mahmood is urging Sir Keir Starmer to resign. 70 of his own MPs have already publicly called for him to step aside. Earlier he said he'd prove his doubters wrong. Our Deputy Political Editor Sam Coates says this is a notable development.
17: The fact that she has decided to be amongst those leading the Cabinet charge saying that Keir Starmer's time is basically up in number 10 is hugely, hugely significant.
16: The Home Office hasn't commented. A senior UK health official says it's very encouraging that none of the British people self-isolating after returning from a hantavirus-stricken cruise are showing any symptoms. Professor Robin May from the UK Health Security Agencies added they're all testing negative for the disease. Aubrey McCarthy is friends with one of the Irish passengers who was on board. He says Anne Lane's doing well in quarantine.
1: Yeah, Anne has written two books before, all about sculptures, all about touring around Ireland. So no doubt she'll keep herself busy and she will research, she will read. An avid reader, an avid researcher and a well-rounded person.
16: The US president says the ceasefire with Iran is very fragile after rejecting the latest set of peace proposals put forward by Tehran. Donald Trump's expected to use a trip to China this week to urge President Xi Jinping to put pressure on Iran. Meanwhile, a man accused of attempting to assassinate the US president at a gala in Washington last month has pleaded not guilty to all charges he faces. Donald Trump, the First Lady and senior officials were evacuated to safety. The King has met chemotherapy patients and tried out a surgery robot on a hospital visit. Charles has been receiving treatment for an undisclosed form of cancer since he was diagnosed in 2024. And Lumo says it'll launch a new London to Stirling train service later this month. The operator says it'll run up to four services a day from May 25th. From Sky News, I'm Faye Rowlands.
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2: Can it be 24 hours since we last did this? Is it me just went? I went to bed, woke up, blink, and here we are again. Whoosh! How are you? Hope you had a lovely day. Hope it's been exactly what you would have hoped. You've achieved lots, have you? Got loads done. Oh, no, just like me then. Okay, fine. But here we are with the top 10 at 10, where you can achieve maybe 2 out of 2 for the week. And then, you know, go on for a clean slate of 5. A full house, rather, not a clean slate. You don't want all none, you want 5. So we'll see how you do tonight. Top 10 at 10, as always. We'll concentrate on a particular year from the 70s, 80s and 90s. It'll require you to figure out that particular year. And if you are so inclined, to share your conclusion with me. You can text it, 61054, Andy is the first word. 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You can get it here by other means if you wish, but it'll probably take a bit too long because it'll all be done by 5 to 11. So, hey-ho, you pay your money and you text your choice. To help you out tonight, of course, figure out which year from the 70s, 80s, 90s it'll be. There'll be the usual.

0: Never very lyrically challenging, your Silver Convention songs. I remember the year previous to tonight's, there was one that was called Fly, Robin, Fly, and that was the extent of the lyrics, as I recall. Catchy disco number, though. Silver Convention's Get Up and Boogie. Rod Stewart, Tonight's the Night. Leonard Skinner and Sweet Home Alabama. All massive in the same year, which Gray in Shrewsbury knows. Jonathan in Northampton, she says, I've not much to say, I was only two. Well, you probably have little less to say when you're actually four, Jonathan, but I'm not sure that would have triggered your memory anymore. Craig in Salford, you are 6 years out, pal. Nice to hear from you all the same. Mark in Birmingham nails it. Hello, this one says, Andy, it's been quite a while since I've texted. We were saying only the other day, where's Steve from the bakery these days? Has he, did we offend? Has he fallen out with us? Welcome back, Steve. I'm sure you've been busy. You're a year out. Your friend Ryan is also a year out. Paul, Big Paul, has no clue, so he's safe, but has no guess. And we have a new member of staff, another Ryan. He's no idea what's going on, but we're teaching him. Okay, well, it's a fairly straightforward concept to grasp, isn't it? Is he one of these youngsters who doesn't get a top 10 at 10? What are they called? Millennials? Are you Gen Alpha, your Gen X, your Gen Zs? Forced to listen to old people's music? But then actually quite liking it. AJ from Exeter, yep, you've got it. Elizabeth Bailey, you've got it. Stephen, Jackie and Canuck, a couple of years out. Dominic from Blackpool absolutely nails it. So let's try and guide you with some telly. These are shows that made their debut in tonight's year. Obviously, some of them have come and gone. Some of them hang around. And some of them became iconic on ITV. It's time to play the music. It's time to light the lights. It was the beginning of The Muppet Show. On BBC Two, only recently left us, the show, I believe. That dog's gone too wide. He's gone too wide. Phil Drabble with One Man and His Dog. Meanwhile, and this will give me goosebumps, over on BBC One...
1: Come hear me, little Jackie. No, I've smoked me baccy. Have a bit of cream.

With the theme arranged by David Fanshawe, this is the story of Sergeant Jack Ford, who returns to his fictitious northeastern town, Galashiels, in 1919 at the end of the First World War. This is when the boat comes in, which I remember like it was yesterday, because my dad loved it. My dad loved it because my dad loved James Bolam. James Bolam starred as Sergeant Jack Ford. He was also in The Likely Lads, wasn't he? Yeah, my dad liked. We saw a lot of that in Tonight's Year. And we heard a lot of 10cc. Just

0: saddest night in the Pips with that fabulous backing the Pips do.
1: Woo, woo.
0: All that time in training, in, I don't know, pop star school, learning, crafting, honing your voice, honing your instrument so you can go whoop, whoo behind Gladys Knight. Fantastic. Before that, 10cc, of course, and the fabulous I'm Andy Flymy. Oh, look at all these emails. Let's get through a few here. John in Clacton, one of my favourite records, gave the year to me as it was a regular on the Naffy jukebox. Was it? The year is that, and so it is. Adam, very long about getting the internet, went fishing every day in this year and gets the year right. Yes, says Janet in Barnsley. I will be playing that one later, but I'm not going to tell you what it is because it'll give too much. Jill says, Mr. Crane, when the boat comes in, reminds me of my mum. She loved that series. So did my dad. And I could sing all the theme tune words just then. I'm going to go for that, and it would be the right year to go for. Hello, old chap. Sitting at home tonight, enjoying a night off. Oh, this is Lenny. Lenny's tonight not trucking for Halfords. He's home with gorgeous wife Chrissy. Well, maybe she'd be rather he was trucking for Halfords. I haven't a clue. I'm joking. You're probably thrilled to have you home. Yes, you're right. Ian Goldsworthy, yes, you're right. These are all good, aren't they? I bought the 10cc album. I'm Mandy Flymy. What a tune. Says Dave in Rotherham, getting the year right. Stephen Gosport, yes, gets the year right. I should have checked whether I was on for a 147 tonight. I don't think it was, though, was I? Oh, drink prices. Now, I have to tell you, in a kind of a roundabout clue, I would imagine a lot of liquid was consumed this year. Lots of liquid was consumed. Quite warm. A pint of milk was 9p. A pint of beer was 28p. And a can of Coke, 9.5p. Yes, millennials, we used to have a half p. Greatest
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0: Such great songs from such a great year. Ross Skaggs, Lowdown. Diana Ross, The Love Hangover. Before that, ELO and The Evil Woman. Top 10 at 10 on Greatest Hits Radio's Late Show. Hello to the Pipework Popsters, who are one of my WhatsApp groups. Apparently, Dave's woken up. Well, that's good to know, Dave. Good of you to join us. Steve and Big Dave are now thinking that year and it's right. Jed Davis in Leeds isn't 100% certain. Have more confidence, Jed. You've nailed it, friend. Deborah and Martin says, I think it's the year I was in sixth form in Canterbury. Well, you could have been. It's actually the year after you've given me, Deborah. So you could then have been in the upper sixth or you might have left, depending on where you were. Mike, the decorator in Hull, has given more thought to Silver Convention than I have. He says, two of Silver Convention singles have just six words. Yeah, they were scant on the lyrics, weren't they? Got the year right. And here's Steve. Steve near Boston in Lincolnshire. He says, it's the year I took my driving test at a cost of £3.25. The lessons were £2.50. I managed to pass first time. My fellow college students were waiting for a failure. Well, you haven't failed your driving test or getting the year right. And as far as failing the driving test, don't worry, I could have provided that for them. Although not in tonight's year, because I wouldn't have been old enough.
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0: The days when Eurovision winners went to number one. Brotherhood of Man before that, Wild Cherry. You've also had Boz Scaggs, Diana Ross and ELO, Gladys Knight and the Pips and 10cc. And we began with Silver Convention, Rod Stewart and Lynyrd Skynyrd.
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0: This from Sarah, who says, oh no, not this decade again. Cut me some slack, Sarah. I've only got three to go out of the 70s, 80s and 90s. You are 2 years out with your guess, but thank you for your email. Malcolm and Tess in Burnley, absolutely spot on. Pete and Lowestoft. My guess is based on your comment about drinking water after being warm. Yeah, well, it was a reasonable guess, and you're right. Vicky's in Blackpool, nails it. James Sinclair's been on. Ford is confident he's got it. Ford is 2 years out. James, you are absolutely spot on. Mrs. Robinson in Wells, Somerset, thinks it's that. Benjamin in Bridgeport is undecided. The loser has to do a forfeit. Well, I'll leave you two to thrash that one out amongst yourselves. Actually, how does Benjamin decide whether he's lost or not if he's undecided? I mean, if Mrs. Robinson is correct, fair enough. But undecided? Maybe the forfeit will be carried over. It'll be a rollover forfeit. Who knows? Anyway, Mrs. Robinson. Why, Mrs. Robinson? I do believe you are a winner. You're spot on. Tonight's Top 10 at 10 brought to you by tennis player Chris Evert, who this year won the Wimbledon women's singles title. Brought to you by the guys you've just heard, pop group Brotherhood of Man, who this year won Eurovision with Save Your Kisses. And brought to you by everybody who this year got their water from standpipes. Look them up on the internet if you don't know what they are, because tonight's Top 10 at 10 year was, of course, 1976.
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21: The top stories this hour. The Prime Minister is facing mounting calls to quit from more than 70 MPs in his own party following last week's election results. Reports suggest the Home Secretary Shabana Mahmood is now among those urging the Prime Minister to go. Four junior members of the government resigned earlier, telling Sir Keir Starmer it's time to step aside. But Housing Secretary Steve Reid is standing by the PM.
22: The Labour Party is not the Conservative Party. They showed us what happens if you do scroll through leader after leader after leader. You're not focused on the British public if you're talking to yourselves. This government can and must focus on the British people.
21: The UK Health Security Agency says it's very encouraging that 20 British nationals self-isolating in a UK hospital are asymptomatic and testing negative for hantavirus. The head of the World Health Organization says it's not another COVID. There are fresh fears that the conflict between the US and Iran is at a stalemate. President Donald Trump claims the current ceasefire is on life support. A man's been charged with five counts of attempted murder after a car hit pedestrians in Nottinghamshire. One person remains in a life-threatening condition following the collision in Arnold in the early hours of Saturday morning. Tottenham are now 2 points clear of the Premier League's relegation zone but surrendered a lead as they drew 1-1 with Leeds United. Meanwhile, Hull City kept their hopes of championship promotion alive after getting past Millwall 2-0 in their playoff semi-final. Captain Louis Coyle tells us it's a great achievement.
23: We've grafted all year to put ourselves in this position, and it wasn't just a case of us making up the playoffs. We fully believed going into the two legs against a very, very good Millwall side that we could come out on top. Again, the game at home, a little bit cagey, and then we come here today, and what a fantastic performance from the lads. So professional.
21: And the King has met chemotherapy patients and tried out a surgery robot on a hospital visit. His Majesty joked that he needs more practice on the high-tech device on a visit to Guy's Hospital in London. Charles has been receiving treatment since he was diagnosed with cancer in 2024. From Sky News, I'm Stevie Shillinglaw.

77, just a year after your top 10 at 10 tonight. It's Fleetwood Mac and Don't Stop on Greatest Hits Radio's Late Show. Crane here until 1. All the usual tomfoolery and nonsense to come. We've Midnight Anthems, of course. We'll be doing some Crane's Chain. And there are opportunities, you know, for you to win bucket loads of cash twice this week. So more details to come. Now, I don't know where you are in terms of your news consumption at the moment. Maybe you just had enough of it. But I've been keeping myself up to speed with what's going on in the world. And as you might imagine, politicians getting themselves into a lather about politics as they do. There's been quite a lot of that. But if you look closely enough, you'll find stories that cut through, like this next one. Now, years ago, I used to do a feature called Headlines to Which Nothing Need Be Added. That was exactly what it says on the tin. However, this headline that caught my eye, it's not in a lifestyle magazine. No, it's not in one of those. It's not on TikTok. It's not Instagram. It's not something that's popped up on my Facebook feed, although I don't have Facebook. Here's a headline from your actual Times of London. This is from the Times of London, and I quote, "Why your man is sexier when he's doing the housework." I'll just let that sink in. Why your man is sexier when he's doing the housework? Well, it's probably because it's so infrequent, isn't it? I don't know. Here we go. Sexual desire, it says here, and the division of household chores are linked, a study suggests. The domestically diligent man, and I'm looking at you, friend, the domestically diligent man may feel a frisson of passion. First line of the article. Forget oysters and champagne. The most potent aphrodisiac for women may be the sight of a man loading the dishwasher. No, not a chance. Absolutely. Unless he's like a fireman, you know, in a ripped T-shirt and shorts, maybe. But it's certainly not the sight of me loading the dishwasher. And let's be absolutely candid, the reverse definitely does not apply. The most potent aphrodisiac for men is not the sight of a woman loading the dishwasher. Not that he doesn't like it or anything, and it's not an attractive vision. It's just that, you know, women can't load dishwashers, can they? You just can't do it, you know. So the man's not going to be going, hubba, hubba, hubba, let's go upstairs, baby. He's going, don't be putting that plate next to that cup. Don't be putting that bowl back. No, the forks won't be able to get clean. The jets can't get through. No, turn the cup.

T-52s and Rucksack. if you were listening to Sunday Pondale last night, you'll understand why. Otherwise, for the rest of us, it's Love Shack. This is Greatest Hits Radio's Late Show. I'm Andy Crane. And you are aware, I'm sure, that it's Mental Health Awareness Week this week. And I mean, I was just doing stuff like Top 10 at 10, 1976. Not something we talked about, really, in 1976. I don't want to get too heavy and too personal, but after my mum died, I was 19, my brothers were 17 and 15. And, you know, we were just kind of left to it. Long time ago, but, you know, we were just left to it. Not so these days. Mental health is absolutely front and centre of everybody's life. And here at Greatest Hits Radio, for Mental Health Awareness Week, we've teamed up with the Mental Health Foundation because, you know, for people of our sort of vintage, for want of a better phrase, particularly lads, hello, boys, I'm looking at you. We don't talk to each other enough. We don't share. Mental health is aware, important. However, music can also lift your spirits. Your mental health can be massively improved by music. I'm a man who plays music for a living. I know that. So we want you this weekend to help us say it through a song. Well, you know, we do our weekenders where we do, like, you know, bands or duets or nearly number ones or whatever. Well, this weekend, we're going to do Say It Through a Song. Songs that bring you joy. Songs that bring you happiness. Songs that lift you up. Songs that make you feel good. Your go-to song when you're feeling pants. What is it for you? I think later in the week I might play a few, but just for tonight, weekender at Greatest Hits Radio is the email address. We need you to suggest songs that we, and a story, and why, and then we'll play them right across the weekend, this weekend. I know it's only Monday, so you've got plenty of time to think about this. The most uplifting weekend soundtrack ever is what we're looking for. Say It Through a Song weekender, starting on Friday because the weekend starts early. But if you would like to say it through a song with us, weekender at Greatest Hits Radio.

0: Just occasionally you get an accidental theme on the radio, playing you the greatest hits of the 70s, 80s and 90s. There's Elton John and Rocket Man. On the way soon, we've got Life on Mars, Bowie and Blondie's Atomic.
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0: Well, Mega May is definitely on, isn't it? 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And on Wednesday, you could take home £325,000. 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Also, there are the rules for this network competition. Or you can make a phone call, 03-434-282017, and that call is charged at the standard rate. The law says you must be 18 or over, and we say entry in by 5 p.m. on Wednesday, please. After which, someone will win the lot. £325,000. I hope it's you.
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0: From 1980, Blondie and Atomic. Before that, David Bowie and The Life on Mars. 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
0: Time once again to put some links in Greatest Hits. Find that which they have in common. Link them together in Crane's Chain. It's dead easy. They've all got lots of things that they share. So I find something between song A and song B, and then something that song B shares with song C, and C with D, and so we go. Last time I did this, I played you Hyperactive by Thomas Dolby. And I said, what is the connection between Hyperactive Thomas Dolby and the link between that and Walk Like an Egyptian, the Bangles? Well, this all goes back to a magazine interview, or several magazine interviews, Thomas Dolby gave in, I think, the early 80s. For a bit of a joke, he started telling everybody that he'd been born in Cairo because his father was a famous archaeologist. Now, neither of the above applied, and I think he thought people would laugh it off and realise he was joking. But they didn't. And the story rather spread. So, Thomas Dolby, not actually born in Cairo, but maybe he could walk like an Egyptian.

0: What Like an Egyptian, the Bangles, which is connected to hyperactive Thomas Dolby, in that, in several interviews in the 80s, Thomas Dolby claimed he was born in Cairo and that his father was an archaeologist, neither of which were true. However, there's a good enough connection for me. And so for tomorrow night, a connection, please, as the chain continues, between What Like an Egyptian, the Bangles, and Mickey by Tony Basil. That's a song you haven't heard for a while, I'll bet. Walk Like an Egyptian by the Bangles has an absolutely rock-solid, certifiable connection to Mickey by Tony Basil. If you've worked it out, well done. If you haven't, don't worry. I'll be here tomorrow night. I'll have that link and the next connection in the chain.
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0: Bananas, of course, and Love in the First Degree. My final greatest hit for Monday night. Monday's done. Hope you enjoyed it. It's just about gone now. Tuesday will be here in a moment, though, and it'll begin, of course, with Midnight Anthems.
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18: The top stories this hour. More than 70 Labour MPs are calling on the Prime Minister to stand down after a devastating set of election losses last week. It's being reported the Home Secretary Shabana Mahmood is among those urging Sir Keir Starmer to resign. The PM's future could hinge on a cabinet meeting planned for later this morning. Claire Ainslie is the PM's former director of policy and is warning against the chaos of a leadership fight.
15: I don't think it is in the country's interests, but what the team at number 10 need to be focused on is ensuring that they get as much support as possible. And crucially, that cabinet meeting tomorrow really needs to be clear about how they are pulling together.
18: None of the 20 British people who've returned from a hantavirus-hit cruise are showing symptoms of the disease. A spokesperson for the UK Health Security Agency says none of the people in isolation at a hospital on the Wirral have tested positive for the virus. The US president says the ceasefire with Iran is very fragile after rejecting the latest set of peace proposals put forward by Tehran. Donald Trump is expected to use a trip to China this week to urge President Xi Jinping to put pressure on Iran. A man's been charged with five counts of attempted murder after a car hit pedestrians in Nottinghamshire. One person remains in a life-threatening condition following the collision in Arnold in the early hours of Saturday morning. Tottenham are now 2 points clear of the Premier League's relegation zone, but surrendered a lead as they drew 1-1 with Leeds United. Boss Roberto De Zerbi says they can take a lot of positives from the game.
19: We play a good game, not great, but Leeds played a good game. We show the right spirit, everyone. I'm happy for the attitude, I'm happy for the behavior, for the mentality. But we know and we move on.
18: And Lumo says it will launch its new London to Stirling train service later this month. Trains will call at stations including Milton Keynes, Preston, Lockerbie and Motherwell. From Sky News, I'm Stevie Shillinglaw.

way to start 1975. There's Hot Chocolate, You Sexy Thing on Greatest Hits Radio's Midnight Anthems. Thanks for all emails and texts received. We'll get to your choices in a moment. But first, here we are, just after midnight on Tuesday, May the 12th. So may I be the first to wish you happy National Limerick Day. Now, on the face of it, you would have thought, well, Andy, you knew it was going to be National Limerick Day. Here you are on National Limerick Day. Surely you have prepared something for National Limerick Day. Of course I have. There was a presenter called Andy who found music incredibly handy. He played it all day in a greatest hits way, and everyone thought it was dandy.

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These are the Midnight Anthems on Greatest Hits Radio's Late Show. Frida Payne, of course, Band of Gold. Before that, Brian Adams and Run to You. Let's now get our teeth then into the ones asked chosen by you. Thank you, Pippa in Cumbria, for your selection of Liverpool Express, which we'll have later. Thank you, Andrew in South Wales, for your suggestion of Simon and Garfunkel, which we'll have later. First to Karen. Karen Russell, this is, who is in Bracknell in Berkshire, who sent me quite a chunky list of songs for potential inclusion in the Midnight Anthems. One of which that stood out, Karen, was this.

1976. Phew, what a scorcher. It's T-Rex and I Love to Boogie. Before that, from 85, for Karen Russell in Bracknell in Berkshire, China Crisis and King of the Catholic Style. Lengthy list that, Karen. Thank you for all of those. I'll keep it for future reference, if I may. To South Wales next. Good morning, Andrew, who says, Andy, what about America by Paul Simon? An absolutely brilliant song with lyrics you would expect from the poet that is Paul Simon. Doesn't get played as much as it should, and certainly not as much as some of his other songs. Well, a lot of his solo work gets played a lot, Andrew, I'll agree. Absolutely, technically, this isn't just a Paul Simon song. This is a Simon and Garfunkel song, but we're not going to get bogged down in technicalities because it's brilliant either way.

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0: These are the Midnight Anthems.

The one with the gorilla that plays drums. Phil Collins in the air tonight. Before that, Simon and Garfunkel's America for Andrew in South Wales. Further north we go from South Wales, up the M6, right up to Cumbria. Hello, Pippa. And Pippa says, please can you play a song that was massive in 1976? I was 12. The long, hot summer made everything seem possible, and Liverpool Express were on the radio.

0: huge in the early 80s and still going strong, still touring, still playing concerts, still making new music. Howard Jones and there's new song. I've seen him a moment there for a second. Howard Jones and new song. Pet Shop Boys with Dusty. And before that, Liverpool Express, You Are My Love for Pippa in Cumbria. You would like an anthem played. I'm sure you would. I'm sure there's a song you've not heard for ages or a song that you think doesn't get played as much as it should. Well, let me know what it is and I might stick it on the radio for you. 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

0: finishing the late show this morning, slash tonight, depending on your point of view. Cutting crew just died in your arms. Thanks for listening. It's always very much appreciated. Back tonight, more of the same. Top 10 at 10 is from, I can't remember, but I can whittle it down. It'll be, I can assure you, either the 1970s, the 1980s, or the 1990s. That much I do know. I also know that Alex is next, so do please hang around for him. And I wish you a fantastic Tuesday.
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